0: firebombings and extortion across the state, but critics say it's being rushed by Jacinta Allen ahead of the election. Businesses have been struggling across the nation, but particularly in New South Wales. New data from ASIC shows 14 are shutting their doors every single day. And the alphas are entering the workforce, but there are concerns those born after 2010 may not be up for the job. Researcher Mark McCrindle says many need to brush up on their spelling and writing, and that they need to learn to speak with confidence.
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0: Sport. It might not be coming home, but England has claimed third place at this year's World Cup. The newsroom's John Michael is in the US with the details.
2: England has produced one of its best World Cup performances ever, downing France in today's third place playoff. After their heartbreaking loss to Argentina earlier this week, the Three Lions produced a much more attacking brand of football, winning 6-4, the most amount of goals in a World Cup match in over 50 years. It's England's best finish at a cup since 1966, while France finished the tournament with back-to-back losses.
0: The Raiders have hung on to beat the Bunnies in Canberra 34-20, and the Warriors beat the Dragons in Auckland.
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4: Star weather.
5: Winter weather's here now. Should be mostly sunny days. Only a slight chance of a shower tomorrow afternoon, maybe into the evening. Partly cloudy day tomorrow. Today we've got 23 on the coast, up to 25 degrees inland.
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0: talking of around. Have you been on the Star Ferris wheel at Airlie Beach yet? It's Star Mackay and the Wit Sundays. Maybe today's your day. If you haven't been on there yet, the view from the top, ridiculous. When you get those beautiful blue sky days around the Wit Sundays, you get that amazing colour in the ocean. Whip the phone out, couple of pics, maybe a couple of selfies for your Insta account. 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Skyline Attractions, that's what you need to get on and get yourself tickets sorted for that one. Shawn Mendes, Selena Gomez, both next on our Star More Music Weekend.
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0: Mackay and the Wet Sundays. Busy week coming up for Mackay with QME. There's going to be so many people rolling into town through Mackay Airport and even through Wet Sunday Coast Airport as well. I mean, QME is huge. The number of people that come from outside of Mackay for this, a lot of our local companies set up at the showgrounds for QME, but all sorts of businesses from around Australia and the world all come here. And people spend up big with accommodation and food and checking the place out, and so good to see. It's amazing to go and look at QME. They're setting up for that at Mackay Showgrounds right now. Pink on the way next, our Star More Music Weekend.
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0: Star 101.9, Ram Mackay and the Whit Sundays, Ellie Beach, Cannonvale 90.7. News update next, Milky and Mall Grab on the way. Going back to the 90s, Everclear. And also Harry Styles from his new one. Just finished that massive run of shows at Wembley, continuing on his tour. Overnight new sport, weekend weather tease, hails up next on Star.
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8: Hi there, Alana McIntyre here with the latest. Liberal Senator Andrew Bragg says he strongly disagrees with Tony Abbott after the former Prime Minister said multiculturalism had failed in Australia. Pauline Hanson has spoken about immigration down under at the Conservative Political Action Conference in London, saying she doesn't want Australia to end up like England, the One Nation leader having a go at Australia during her address to a crowd of about 120 people.
9: You got it right in Britain, and I'm glad you did. It's pity we don't learn. We're too stupid over there with these feminist organisations or these other ones or the activists and pushing their own agenda.
8: The US has launched fresh strikes on Iran after two American troops were killed at an airbase in Jordan. A third is still missing. Iran's supreme leader has issued a warning saying if Americans decide to continue the war, there are going to be repercussions and lessons. Social media influencers Andrew and Tristan Tate have been arrested in Miami. The charges against the brothers are yet to be revealed. Briefly, 14 businesses are shutting up shop a day in New South Wales, according to the latest data. And Melanie C has married her Australian partner Chris Dingwall in the English countryside. Apparently, all the Spice Girls were there except Victoria Beckham, who actually designed Mel's wedding gown.
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8: Star Sport. In NRL, the Tigers have now lost five in a row. Benji Marshall, speaking after his side, was unable to score a point against the Bulldogs last night.
2: Pretty poor from us. You know, we're really struggling at the moment with confidence. Off the back of it, you know, we struggle to defend our sets. So, like, it's tough at the moment for us. But I thought we showed a bit of fight at the start of the second half, and then moments got away from us, and then the scoreboard next minute is 32-0.
8: While the Warriors beat the Dragons 20-12, the most expensive sporting event in history just got even more expensive. Tickets to Monday morning's World Cup final between Spain and Argentina in New Jersey have increased again. The average ticket is now over $15,000.
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0: Winter weather's here now. It should be mostly sunny days. Only a slight chance of a shower tomorrow afternoon, maybe into the evening. Partly cloudy day tomorrow. Today we've got 23 on the coast, up to 25 degrees inland.
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0: Kelly and Vera Blue, Star Mackay and the Wit. Sunday is a huge week coming up with Illuminate on around the Mackay City Centre. This time around, it's moved a few different places, parks and different areas of Mackay City Centre. Check out all the details online if you want to go and check out Illuminate midweek. Hopefully the weather's going to be okay, because remember in the last couple of years, sometimes the weather has been misbehaving a little bit around Illuminate time. Hopefully it's all right this time. Harry Styles on the way shortly. Cyril and Mayo next. 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

0: 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We'll see how Kaylee goes tomorrow. The word association game tomorrow after 7 here at Star Mackay in the Whitsundays. 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

0: Leona Lewis, Star McKay with Sundays. We're about to hit your Sunday afternoon, lunchtime, if you're heading out for lunch, maybe at a local cafe, a restaurant or club around the area. Ed Sheeran's coming up after 12. Little more. New Radicals as well. And Stella Lefty's Boston. A little bit of banjo action going on. Midday news, sport, weekend weather details on the way next at Star.
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15: Hi there, Alana McIntyre here with the latest. Andrew Bragg says he disagrees with fellow Liberal Tony Abbott when it comes to multiculturalism. Earlier this week, the former Prime Minister said it had failed Australia. The Liberal Senator has told ABC's Insiders he supports the latest commitment from the Albanese government to address Islamophobia, but he believes there is a bigger issue.
16: It is a serious issue, but I make the point that the only Australians that have to live in cages are Jewish Australians. And that's why there's a Royal Commission on the back of a massacre against Jewish Australians who were commemorating Hanukkah at Bondi Beach.
15: The war between the US and Iran is escalating again. Two troops have been killed by Iranian strikes on a base in Jordan, and a third American is still missing. A secret new agency is reportedly being set up to deal with crime in Victoria ahead of the state election. Massive waves are pounding Gold Coast beaches thanks to a slow-moving low. Businesses are struggling across the nation, but particularly in New South Wales, with data from ASIC showing 14 are shutting up shop every single day. And Melanie C has married her Aussie partner Chris Dingwall in a secret celebration in the English countryside. Almost all of the Spice Girls were there, but Victoria Beckham, she didn't attend, but she did design her former bandmate's wedding gown.
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15: Star Sport. Spain and Argentina are going through their final preps ahead of tomorrow's World Cup final. The newsroom's John Michael is in New Jersey with the latest.
2: Wild weather has disrupted today's final training sessions. Spain cancelling their hit out, while Argentina's was delayed by nearly an hour due to heavy thunderstorms across the region. Conditions are expected to clear by kickoff, however. Starting 11s will be announced just before the match gets underway, with Spain confident teenage star Lamine Yamal will line up, despite struggling with a leg injury.
15: In the NRL, the Tigers have slumped to 5 losses in a row. They were thrashed by the Bulldogs 32-0.
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17: Star weather.
0: No rain today, Ram Mackay in the Whit Sundays. 23 on the coast, 25 inland. Same again for us tomorrow. For a slight chance of a shower tomorrow afternoon and getting a little bit chilly again overnight.
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0: It is Corey in the Zabo getting you through until 4. I hope you've enjoyed your weekend thus far. Monday tomorrow, which sucks. Look, it can't suck as much as this guy who had a really hard time trying to get out of a Dan Murphy's car park this past week. Take a listen.
2: Oh my God. Oh, this is dope. You are joking.
0: Oh, but what is that noise, you ask, Corey? That is the noise of a man who's, you know, he's just picked up a couple of long necks from Dan Murphy's. He has jumped, or no, he hasn't picked them up, he stole them. And then he's jumped in a stolen car in the car park. He forgot to do the one thing, though, that you must do if you're trying to steal a car. He didn't release the handbrake. That is the noise of tyres screeching around a Dan Murphy's car park. Over in Perth, Adam Breen, this is a 28-year-old guy who spotted the guy trying to hightail it out of there. He has made a citizen's arrest. He got a couple of blows to the face, but he's skilled in Muay Thai, so I've been told. So he was able to take down this thief. Look, the poor bloody thief. You know what? I've been known a couple of times. I do the opposite in the Star car. I forget to put the handbrake on, so the car just rolls. It is Corey in the Sabo on Star.
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0: couple of minutes away from one. It's dark. It is Corey this afternoon. Nelly Furtado, she is on the way. As we continue more of the best music next hour, Katy Perry's in there. This is new music by her. It is called Watch It Burn. You'll hear it after one. And Teddy Swim. Mr. Know It All, it'll play after your latest news, sport, and weather here at Star.
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13: I'm John Fabris. Another night of US strikes to reduce Iran's power in the Strait of Hormuz and retaliation for American soldier bombing casualties in Jordan. Political scientist Cameron Mutton expects more soldier deaths will reverberate back in America.
14: They are already seem to be on the path of some sort of escalation and potential ground invasion.

0: regions. This killing of U.S. soldiers will probably reduce the opposition within the U.S. establishment.
1: Social media trolls, particularly of kids, are to face new laws in Victoria to force the identification of anonymous online users stirring hatred and vilification. Premier Allen also plans to remove barriers for suing social media and AI outlets.
2: Australian first changes amongst the first in the world for a government to step in and support parents and families.
1: And the soccer ball from Maradona's Hand of God goal in the 1986 World Cup is to be auctioned and is expected to fetch millions.
3: Great tasting Blue River water in 15 litre jugs for your home from local stockists near you. 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
4: Sport. The Bulldogs within striking distance of the NRL top eight following a commanding 32-0 win over the Tigers. Coach Cameron Seraldo says the return of experienced stars, including Viliami Kikau, has added more bites.
5: It's just given us a lot more leadership, a lot more security and probably our performance and how the guys feel out on the field.
4: The Warriors and Raiders also notching wins yesterday. Tasmania Devils reportedly making a move on their inaugural coach. Ken Hinckley spotted boarding a flight to Hobart this morning, with Seven saying the 59-year-old is set to take the reins of the AFL club. And the bronze medal playoff has wrapped up at the FIFA World Cup. Our reporter John Michael is in the US.
6: In one of the matches of the tournament, England has had a thrilling 6-4 win over France. It's the most amount of goals in a World Cup match in over 50 years, and the equal most amount England has ever scored in a game. Bukayo Saka, the star for the Three Lions, with a hat-trick, while Jude Bellingham also found the back of the net to end the tournament with 7 goals.
4: And that's the sport. I'm Harrison Preve.
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8: Star weather. No rain today, Ramakai and the Whitsundays. 23 on the coast, 25 inland. Same again for us tomorrow. For a slight chance of a shower tomorrow afternoon and getting a little bit chilly again overnight.
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0: Great song. Taking it back to the 90s. In Excess on the air this Sunday afternoon on Star. Take a listen to Michael Hutchence chatting about some of the numbers they were performing to.
1: It's a great feeling. It's the best feeling. But sometimes, if I'm conscious of it, I hate it. If I lose all that feeling that where I am, it's great. I enjoy it. If I don't have any nerves, I know something's wrong. But we did the US Festival once, 250,000 people. That we didn't even, it was so, there's too much. And we didn't even realise how many people were out there. You couldn't see them. They disappeared into the smog.
0: 250,000 people. Absolutely insane. It is Corinne the Star, though. Ella Langley, she plays on the other side of this at Star.
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0: Yes, couldn't have said it better myself. It is Corey and the Savo on Star, doing it live and free right now as well on the iHeart app. You can listen to us wherever you go. There's also a stack load of podcasts you can listen to on there. One of those is Amy Poehler's Good Hang. I am a weekly listener. I love her. She had Will Ferrell on this week. Didn't really go according to plan.
1: Okay, I want to talk about some stuff that you've done. I'm so bad at transitions.
2: By the way.
1: Did you see how clunky that was?
2: That was rough. I was like, thank God.
1: I said, okay, stop.
2: Okay, stop. But you know what? I think that is a great transition.
1: Okay.
2: It's super clear.
1: I said, okay, stop.
2: Okay, stop.
1: Okay, I want to talk about something else.
2: I'm going to turn this page.
1: And I'm going to turn my page.
0: I love them. Those two together. The episode was so good. You can take a listen to it now and listen to the whole back catalog of Good Hang on the iHeart app, which is also where you can listen to Star. It is Corey and the Savo.
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7: I'm John Fabris. Victoria's proposing new laws to flush out anonymous online trolls and make it easier to sue social media companies. The Premier expressing determination to stamp out hate and vilification.
8: Give parents and families the tools and the power to tackle these tech giants and to hold them account.
7: Another night of strikes on Iran as the US avenges the deaths of more of its service personnel, this time in Jordan. Retired Lieutenant General Mark Hertling telling the Bulwark others were wounded by Iran's attack.
9: The death of two. There's another service member that's still missing. This all occurred at the Mawafax Salty Air Base.
7: And incoming UK PM Andy Burnham scrapping Keir Starmer's digital ID card plan, which had significant public backlash, former Scotland Yard detective Peter Blexley telling GB News it would have been a minefield.
10: As you go out your

0: 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Plod walks up to you and says, "Where's your ID?" I'm going sunbathing, mate. 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Where's your ID?
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2: 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NRL action kicking off on the Gold Coast, where the Titans are facing Manly. 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
3: The Titans are playing a brand of footy that's keeping them in the game. So they're always dangerous. They were dangerous when they couldn't do that. When they, you know, if they were on, they were on. When they're not, but this year they're a different team. They're defending better, and I think that they can get a win.
2: The Dolphins and Cowboys to wrap up round 20 at Suncorp. In the NRLW, the Titans have smashed the Eels 50-12. Richmond and Hawthorn have resumed round 19 of the AFL at the MCG, where at last check the Hawks are up by 29 in the second term. The Suns to host the Bulldogs later this arvo on the Gold Coast, while Essendon meets the Giants at Marvel Stadium. The Wallabies have crushed Italy 57-10 in their Rugby Nations Championship clash in Perth. The All Blacks thumped Ireland 40-21. England and the Springboks also notching wins. And England's been awarded bronze at the FIFA World Cup with a 6-4 victory over France. That's sport. I'm Harrison Freve.
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7: Star weather.
8: No rain today around Mackay in the Whitsundays. 23 on the coast, 25 inland. Same again for us tomorrow. For a slight chance of a shower tomorrow afternoon and getting a little bit chilly again overnight.
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1: I feel like I've won the golden ticket, really. Maybe the Off Campus crew knew that, like, this is going to be huge. I've been trying to build my career and it's been hard, you know? It's like this opportunity, because it's a, like, US Canadian based show, like, it's given me the opportunity to, you know, people to discover me.
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0: Not long off 3, the Savo at Star. Had to check the time. It is Corey hanging out with you for the next hour or so, with you until 4, with more of the best music continuing. In JoJo, Leave, Get Out. We are going to throw it back to 2004. The Boss is also on the way. What a great song. I've seen Brucey a couple of times in concert in Melbourne and in Brizzy. The guy's a legend alongside the E Street Band. He is on the way. And Oasis, just after your latest new sport and weather. Don't look back in anger once this weekend is over and you realise you took it for granted. Don't look back in anger. Plays just after 3 here at Star. News is next.
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11: I'm John Fabris. Hostilities remain escalated between Iran and the US. Retired Lieutenant General Mark Hertling telling the Bulwark the Memorandum of Understanding towards peace was a terrible document.
12: We jumped the gun. We're going to start now sending ships through the strait. And Iran said, no, you're not, because that was what we were going to talk about. So we're going to start hitting ships again.
11: Identities would be forcibly disclosed of anonymous online users spreading hate and vilification under new laws planned in Victoria. Premier Jacinta Allen's also aiming to lower the obstacles for suing social media giants.
13: To make it absolutely clear, there is no place here for hate or for vilification.
11: And outgoing UK PM Keir Starmer's digital ID card idea has been dumped by his replacement Andy Burnham. Former Conservative MP Louise Mensch telling GB News it was overly authoritarian.
13: There are many different ways of checking whether somebody's legal to work in this country. Digital ID is not the one. And by the way, a massive cybersecurity risk.
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0: Star Sport. NRL action on the Gold Coast, where the Titans are leading Manly 28-14 early in the second half. The Dolphins battle the Cowboys in their derby at Suncorp. The Finns looking to bounce back after last week's 66-0 thrashing, and Cowboys coach Todd Payton is wary.
1: Yeah, they're a very good team. We know how desperate they're going to be to come out after last week's game and back home at Lang Park.
0: AFL, Hawthorn cruising over Richmond up by 63 points in the third quarter at the MCG. The Suns looking to snap their seven-game skid against the Dogs on the Gold Coast. Coach Damien Hardwick says a win would take some of the pressure off.
2: Look, I love the players. I think the players love me. We've got a really good relationship. At the end of the day, people will always sit there and pull apart clubs. We're not winning games. That's it in a nutshell.
0: Golf, Lucas Herbert's fallen to fourth at the Open with a third round of one over par 71. The Aussie 7-under trailing American Sam Burns by three shots. And Kimi Antonelli launches from pole in tonight's F1 Belgian Grand Prix. Oscar Piastri to start sixth on the grid. That's sport. I'm Harrison Preve.
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8: No rain today around Mackay in the Whitsundays. 23 on the coast, 25 inland. Same again for us tomorrow. We're a slight chance of a shower tomorrow afternoon and getting a little bit chilly again overnight.
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0: play on the air. The Savo at Star. It is Corey hanging out with you. A couple of Yankees on the air in minutes. In Taylor Swift, I Knew What I Knew You. Yet to see any photos from the Tay-Tay ex Travis wedding. Not that I really care. Apparently the wedding was a little bit tacky. She walked down the aisle to her own song. What's that about? Bruce Springsteen is joining us. Okay, you're given an ultimatum. Would you rather see Tay-Tay or The Boss in concert? There's only one answer. There's only one answer. If you said Bruce Springsteen, you'd be absolutely right. There is only one. It is Bruce. You got to see Bruce live. He plays next on Star.
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0: Lewis Capaldi on the I forgot where I was going with that. He is on the air, the Savo, and Counting Crows there on the way. It's a hard job having to talk. Taking it back to 94, Counting Crows. I've already said that. Wow. Mr. Jones, it is on the way. And after a couple of ads, that'll give me some relief. Disco Lions enter our show. No Broke Boys, it plays after this at Star.
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away from 4 the Sabo at Star. It's Corey hanging out with you. I've curated the ultimate playlist next hour. Becky Hill and David Guetta are on the way. They want to remember. Nickelback is in there. Bit of a throwback to 2005. Such a good song. This is peak childhood for me. So I'm in my Sunday scaries at the moment, so I'm feeling the feels. Ah, oh, so

0: news, sport, weather. As for now, I'm out of here for this Sunday afternoon. I'll catch you back here next Sunday, 12. Have a good night.
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13: I'm John Fabris. Nighttime strikes have been unleashed again on Iran as the US military death toll rises to 16, 2 confirmed killed in an attack on its base in Jordan. Retired Lieutenant General Mark Hertling blames a key document for peace failing.
14: The original memorandum of understanding, which was a path toward further negotiation, was so incredibly bad that both sides had misunderstanding of each other.
13: Aussie entertainer Jason Donovan shared publicly the death of his actor dad Terence Donovan, age 90. He was born in England and moved to Melbourne, appearing in Aussie shows Homicide, Division 4, Cop Shop, Neighbours and others. And the UK's polarising digital ID card plan's been scrapped by incoming PM Andy Burnham, while agreeing with the aim of stopping illegal immigrants working. Former Conservative MP Louise Mensch claims it evoked unpleasant memories.
15: In World War II, the Germans went around saying, "Papers, please, papers, please." Yeah. We don't want to bring in a modern version of that in Britain. We never did.
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1: Star Sport. We're nearing full time on the Gold Coast, where the Titans are leading Manly 38-26. The Dolphins and Cowboys about to clash in the derby at Suncorp. Our league expert Corey Oates says both clubs are in a battle to make finals.
2: I want it to be a close game of footy because I think this could honestly be the game of the round. So I'm going Dolphins, but not by much.
1: And RLW, where the Broncos have thumped the Tigers 40-12. Earlier, the Titans thrashed the Titans 50-12. Hawthorn tracking towards victory. Victory over Richmond in the AFL, up by 58 points in the final quarter at the MCG. On the Gold Coast, the Suns trailing the Bulldogs by 6 in the second term. And Spain is yet to confirm whether Lamine Yamal will play in the FIFA World Cup final against Argentina. The 19-year-old's been struggling with a leg injury, sitting out most of the squad's latest training session, but officials confident he'll be good to go by kickoff tomorrow morning. Meantime, England has downed France 6-4 in the bronze medal match this morning. That's Sport. I'm Harrison Preve.
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4: Star weather.
5: Probably down around low double digits overnight, 10, 12, 13 degrees, something like that. Maybe a little bit colder around those inland parts. On the coast tomorrow, 23, inland 25. For a slight chance of a shower tomorrow afternoon, evening, a partly cloudy day.
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0: There's only two people we could find that agreed to work on the weekend for free. You know the old saying, you get what you paid for. So please enjoy Gately and Emily Jade.
7: Hello.
8: Hello, hello, hello. Taylor Swift got married and the people were collecting rubbish around the wedding venue.
7: Okay.
8: And I'm going to tell you how much they've sold rubbish for.
7: So a keepsake from the wedding that you weren't invited to. 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
8: Yep. And also, you may want to get some sanitary wipes and just take them to your office. Everyone's getting sick. It's cold and flu season. And there's something that everyone is carrying into buildings that are making you really sick and other people sick. You may want to be wiping them down as they walk in the door.
7: Wipe the person down.
8: Yeah. Ew, we're all filthy.
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0: It's Gailey and Emily Jade here on your weekend. Gailey.
1: Well, we've just been chatting about big pivotal moments in time and what can you remember and what were you around for. And we were discussing black and white TV. Mm. I, unfortunately, was around for black and white TV going to colour. And it was a big thing. Not everyone had it at first. And then it started getting more popular in everyone's house. But like all the rich people had colour TVs before other people. We're talking about that this morning. What big thing were you around for? Joanne, what big thing were you around for?
2: Hi, Gailey. The internet. So my hubby and his brother had, before the internet was as we know it today, they had what was called a bulletin board.
1: How did that work?
2: I don't know. It was for communication. I wasn't into computers, but I just remember them having the bulletin boards and it was, I don't know what the hell they did with it.
1: Oh,
2: but
1: God.
2: It was before the internet.
1: What would you say? Oh, yeah, where'd you find that information out? Oh, on the bulletin board?
3: Just, yeah.
2: You know. But it was for communication. Like, they used to talk to each other and there was other things that would go up on it. So, yeah, it was weird.
3: But you're right. We were alive for the internet. Like, I forgot that that's this gen.
1: Yeah.
3: The WWW.
2: Yeah.
3: What is this?
1: Once upon a time, we didn't have it.
3: No.
1: That's what we remember.
2: But the generations of today don't know what it was like before that.
3: Yeah, they had to do their assignments in the library and go to the huge drawers and flick through and get a little card out, and then you'd have to go to the correlating aisle, get your book, and then sit down at the library and copy everything from the book onto your assignment.
1: When your dad was dropping you off at a kid's party, you just had to get the old Melways out and look up on maps, but now you just punch it into your phone.
3: And the Encyclopedia Britannica, don't even get me started.
1: No.
3: Peter, what were you alive for?
4: I was alive when they brought out electric windows in cars.
1: Oh, wow. Peter's so true. Oh,
3: and that was so fun, wasn't it, Peter?
4: It was an absolute novelty, and the kids just don't understand wind-up windows anymore.
3: Yes. They don't know what to do with it. They're like, what do I do?
1: You know, it was an art form when you were a kid if you had wind-up windows by hand and your friends had automatic ones. You got an art form of sitting there, and when you wound your window up, you did it without your shoulder moving to make out that you pushed the button.
3: I'm rich too.
1: Yeah.
3: I'm rich.
1: Your look little shoulders trying not to move.
3: In your Datsun. Oh, my gosh. All right, Michelle, what were you alive for?
5: Two that really stick out with my memory was I remember when colour TV came in as well, but my perspective was a little bit different. My dad took me to the shop. We were so excited. I was going to see colour TV, and I was really disappointed because they were all still brown on the outside. I thought they were going to be colourful on the outside. I forget what colour TV was.
1: All right, that's just the screen, Dale.
3: That's a marketing moment they missed.
1: Yeah.
3: Honestly, they could have made them rainbow.
1: Coloured it in. We got Lisa. Lisa, what did you live for?
6: I lived in the western suburbs of Sydney, and we had the first swimming pool in the street, in the area.
3: In ground or above ground?
6: Well, my dad actually built it, and it was above ground, and it was massive. It took up most of the backyard, and in those days you had big backyards. So it was really, really good, but then every weekend we'd have a barbecue and people would come over and there was like stacks of people in the pool, and I was very popular at school though.
1: The big above ground ones, can you remember running around doing the whirlpool?
3: Yeah.
1: That's all I remember from it. And then you'd let go and you'd add your own Calypso Beach in the back.
3: Hey, we'll wrap it up with Goody. What were you alive for?
7: Well, because I'm actually older than Gailey, outside toilets to inside toilets.
1: Oh, you win, Goody. You have to win.
8: They keep turning up on their weekend, and we keep putting them on. This is Gailey and Emily Jade.
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12: I'm John Fabris. An eighth consecutive night of US strikes on Iran's wrapped up. America's military death toll in the war is now 16 as two servicemen were killed by Iranian strikes on a base in Jordan. Ross Harrison from the Middle East Institute telling Al Jazeera. Both sides think the other will back down.
13: Both the United States and Iran are using military means to achieve political objectives. And I think in many ways, they're both miscalculating.
12: Social media trolls, particularly of kids, are to face new laws in Victoria to force the identification of anonymous online users, stirring hatred and vilification. Premier Allen also plans to lower barriers for suing social media and AI outlets.
14: Australian first changes amongst the first in the world. 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
12: And cast member of numerous Aussie TV shows such as Homicide, Cop Shop and Neighbours, Terence Donovan, has died aged 90.
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15: Sport. Titans have dealt a blow to Manly's NRL Finals hopes with a 38-32 upset on the Gold Coast. The home side fighting back from a 10-0 deficit with halfback Zane Harrison praising their resilience.
16: We got off to a slow start obviously, but we managed to crawl our way back in the cycle footy that we want to play and

0: Just so glad we got the result.
1: They're on Fox League. The Cowboys leading the Dolphins 10-6 late in the first half at Suncorp. Hawthorn has soared to a 122-52 win over Richmond in their AFL clash at the MCG. The Suns leading the Bulldogs by 6 points in the third quarter on the GC, while action's underway at Marvel between Essendon and the Giants. And Oscar Piastri starts seventh in tonight's F1 Belgium Grand Prix. The Aussie admitting it's been a challenging build-up.
2: Struggling with the balance of the car, but today in particular it's just been a pretty big grind to try and get any lap time out of it, so not an easy day, but yeah, we'll see what we can do.
1: That's sport, I'm Harrison Preeb.
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5: Star weather.
6: Probably down around low double digits overnight, 10, 12, 13 degrees, something like that. Maybe a little bit colder around those inland parts. On the coast tomorrow, 23, inland 25. For a slight chance of a shower tomorrow afternoon, evening, a partly cloudy day.
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10: Hello. Okay, so the Oxford Dictionary always release new words.
11: They do.
10: And the new words for Australia have been released.
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10: There's one there that I used to be very proudly, and I can't believe it's taken until now for the word to be in the dictionary.
11: Don't let me guess.
10: Not ho. Is that what you were going to say?
11: 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Also, be careful what you eat when it comes to cake left on your doorstep.
10: Okay.
11: And a Florida woman.
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0: It's Gayley and Emily Jade here for your weekend, DJ.
1: All right, we're talking about what Aussie slang should be in the dictionary after it was announced that checkout chick is finally going to be put in there, and I am a proud ex-checkout chick. And in fact, I still am a checkout chick because I'm still putting my groceries into bags these days.
0: Yeah.
1: Anyway, we're asking for your calls.
2: We've got Avril on the line. Hi, Avril.
3: Hi, Gayley.
2: What should go in the dictionary?
3: What about Anya?
1: Ah, okay. Anya is not in the Oxford English Dictionary.
2: All right, let's submit.
1: Anya Sonia should be in as well.
2: Oh, Sonia Katonia.
1: Yeah, yeah. So the only way it does include Anya, not as a one word, O-N-Y-A, but it does have like good on you.
2: Right.
4: Okay.
1: Lame-o.
2: Yeah,
1: lame-o.
2: We want Anya. Kim, what would you like to add to the Oxford Dictionary?
5: Flaming glass.
2: After Alf Stewart.
4: Yeah.
1: Can't Google that fast. I'm just saying, no! Yeah, it's not in there.
2: Oh, good one, Kim.
1: It's not in there.
2: Good on you, you flaming galah.
1: Oh, my gosh. All right, here we go. That's got to go in there.
2: Oh, I reckon this one mightn't be in there either, but I think it's a good entry. Craig, what's your entry?
6: Oh, I think it should be no whackers.
2: Oh, that's got to get in there.
1: This is so good. Thank you so much, everyone. I wasn't sure this was going to work with everyone calling in. And
2: she's
1: now
2: so
1: you've
2: happy.
1: Exceeded my expectations.
2: When she does well, you see joy in her face. It's just so good.
1: But I will say
6: that's
1: to you.
6: Go for.
1: Yeah, thank you, Craig. No Whackers is actually already in the
2: in there. Okay, well, great
1: still
2: suggestion.
1: A good one.
2: Yeah, it is.
1: And so it actually goes further. No Whacking Furries.
4: Yes.
2: Yeah. Now we've got Pete. EJ's looking them up as we go. Mate, what's yours?
7: Mate, I've got two. One of them's chopped, as in it's C-H-O-P-P-E-D.
2: Yes.
7: And that's, you feel like when you've had a big day at work, you feel chopped, absolutely buggered.
2: Right, I've never heard that.
1: Neither have I.
7: Yeah, and the other one's Mog.
1: Okay.
2: And what's that mean?
7: Mog means like if you're standing next to a person and someone walks up and they look at that person and they go, mate, you're absolutely mog, mate. That means that you're physically fit, you're looking good, you're looking kind of up to it.
1: Gen Z, Gen Alpha, internet slang is saying it's to outclass, outshine, or look significantly better than someone else, but it's not in the Oxford Dictionary.
2: So that's mog. That's mog. You just looked up.
4: And
2: right,
4: chopped is the opposite of that. If you're chopped in Gen Z, Gen Alpha slang, it means you're ugly.
1: Yeah.
2: Oh, right.
4: Yeah.
2: So when I see you, I saw you at the football a couple of weeks, I would have gone, you're mog.
1: Yeah, you look fly, mate. Man.
7: No, I look more chopped.
1: No,
2: you were mog, mate. What are you talking about?
1: Well, that's you're pretty fly for a white guy. Have
4: you
1: ever heard
4: 1997,
1: that?
4: You might be.
1: Because that was my era, mate.
2: Go on, say it now.
1: Yeah.
2: When your next MC job, can you do that?
1: Yeah.
2: Oh, you're pretty fly.
1: You're pretty fly for a white guy.
2: See how much work you get after that.
1: Chopped isn't in the Oxford Dictionary, but it is in for the Gen Z, Gen Alpha as well. But I would say chopped comes from your chopped liver.
2: Yes,
1: yes. Would it be originally
2: an old saying?
1: Yeah. So there, Jake, it all started with us. Sit down there, you little man boy.
2: Little man boy. Throw a little in there just to make someone feel insignificant.
1: Maybe feel old. He's going to have a bad day all day now.
2: Good one, you little old lady.
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21: Hi, I'm Sally Pearson. Aussies have collected gold at the Diamond League meet in London. Jess Hull won the 3,000 metres with compatriot Rose Davies in second. Nicola Olislager's clinched the high jump, while Australia's women's 4x100m relay team finished runner-up. Broncos are back on top of the NRLW ladder with a commanding 40-12 win over the Tigers. The Titans thrash the Eels 50-12. And Fijian Drua will host the New South Wales Waratahs in next Saturday's Super Rugby Women's Grand Final.
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5: I'm John Fabris. An eighth night of strikes on Iran's completed as the US avenges the deaths of more of its service personnel, this time in Jordan. Retired Lieutenant General Mark Hertling understands others were wounded by Iran's attack.
6: The death of two. There's another service member that's still missing. This all occurred at the Mawafak Salty Air Base.
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5: 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Former Conservative MP Louise Mensch telling GB News it was overly authoritarian.
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9: Star Sport. We're nearing full-time in the NRL at Suncorp. The Dolphins leading the Cowboys 24-16. Earlier, the Titans notching a 38-32 upset over Manly on the Gold Coast. Hawthorn has demolished Richmond 122-52 in their AFL clash at the G. Siren has sounded on the GC, where the Dogs have defeated the Suns 77-68. Essendon leading the Giants by 3 points in the third quarter at Marvel. Spain and Argentina going through their final preparations ahead of tomorrow's FIFA World Cup final. Our reporter John Michael is in New Jersey.
10: Wild weather has disrupted today's final training sessions. Spain cancelling their hit out, while Argentina's was delayed by nearly an hour. Conditions are expected to clear by kickoff, however. Starting 11s will be announced just before the match gets underway.
9: Oscar Piastri starts 7th in tonight's F1 Belgian Grand Prix. And in golf, Aussie Lucas Herbert is in the hunt in the final round at the Open Championship. 3 shots off the pace at 7 under. That's sport. I'm Harrison Preve.
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1: 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I'm Petho, keeping you across the songs that are popping off on your TikTok feed right now. 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Hey, Flo's Leak It has returned into a proper dance challenge with creators jumping on the choreography and bringing confident pop energy to TikTok. It's slick, it's cheeky, and it absolutely knows it's a banger. Here's Flo with Leak It.
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counting the likes one ear ball at a time. 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
6: At Mackay Sugar, we're as much a part of the local landscape as we are a part of the community. After all, we share the same backyard. We also share the same roads, the same bridges, the same driveways and the same level crossings. Mackay Sugar's rail network covers 852 kilometres of track. And during the crushing season, our locos are operating around the clock. So there's a good chance we'll cross paths with you soon. Stay cane train aware this season.
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4: 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What you hear can take you far from here. 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
7: Star weather.
8: We got 23 on the coast today, up to 25 degrees inland, a partly cloudy one. Just a chance of a shower or two, most likely around later today. A shower or two for tomorrow and slight chance of a shower around for Wednesday.
0: Massive mattress clearance on now at Harvey Norman Bedding Mackay.
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8: Monday morning brekkie show. Fuel's coming up. You too. Teddy Swims as well. Over $2,000 to give away this morning. On a Monday, Star, Mackay and the Wit Sundays.

0: Alex Warren, passenger, star, 101.9 around the kind of with Sundays and at Airlie Beach, Cannonvale. You got us on 90.7. Kaylee, back today, back into the swing of things after six. We'll do a quick weather check for you next.
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2: Star weather.
3: Might be a shower or two around today, more likely later in the day. For tomorrow, shower or two once again, most likely through the afternoon, and a partly cloudy slight chance of a shower for Wednesday. 23 on the coast, up to 25 inland today.
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1: Oh, did you catch it last night? 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

0: Planet House, Star McKay and the Wit, Sunday's Monday morning brekkie show, just about six. All your weekend news, sport, weather details on the way shortly.
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1: I'm excited to be back. $1,200. 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
0: Yeah, 1,000 for Instagram, all going on today. Monday morning, all back to normal.
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0: You've changed. What's going on?
1: I do feel a little different.
0: Wow. Well, you're back today. I'm off on Thursday, Friday this week.
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0: 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It's a bit musical chairs this week. 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
1: Good morning, Joseph Price with your local news. A serious crash at Glenella has seen a person rushed to hospital. Around 8 a.m. yesterday, two cars collided on Sugar Shed Road, leaving a person trapped in the wreckage. The patient was freed and taken to Mackay Hospital in a potentially life-threatening condition. Mackay Ring Road between the Bruce Highway and Sugar Shed Road was closed but has since reopened. Mackay Regional Council is working with major retailers to encourage the community to report abandoned trolleys. Shopping trolleys have been an increasing problem in the community, obstructing accessways, posing safety risks to motorists and pedestrians, and turning up in parks or waterways. A new campaign will encourage locals to report trolleys to council, Woolworths or Coles. It follows changes to local laws, which would see abandoned trolleys impounded by council and retailers forced to pay $183 to get them back. Creative Generation 2026 has been held in Brisbane, the biggest state school music and dance extravaganza. Around 2,000 students from across Queensland gathered for the three-day event, which wrapped up on Saturday, including kids from Townsville, Mackay and Central Queensland. Minister for Education and the Arts, John Paul Langbrook, says the arts are an important part of our education system.
2: We're so proud of our students who achieve so much in the arts. We know how much it leads to better performance in other subjects as well. Plus, of course, we'll have a creative Olympiad for the Olympics in 2032 and the Paralympics, and we're looking forward to seeing our students on stage all the way to 2032.
1: And the Cowboys have coughed up a 10-point lead, slumping to a 36-16 loss to the Dolphins at Suncorp Stadium. Co-captain Tom Dearden made his long-awaited return and made an immediate impact, scoring the first try of the game. Coach Todd Payton admits they wasted a golden opportunity, leaking 24 unanswered points.
3: I think a 10-0 up was a fair bit of control. We put some heel in the opposition by some stuff that was pretty stupid. Self-inflicted and really disappointing because we missed a golden opportunity there at 10-0 and yeah, it didn't get much better for the next 30 minutes or so.
0: National News now.
4: Good morning, I'm Robert Clennon. With the World Cup final underway in New York, Donald Trump says he initially balked at the idea of staging the event in the US, but he's told Fox Sports America he is now a convert.
5: Turns out we are a soccer country. We're a football country, but we don't want to get it confused. But I don't think there's ever been anything like what's happened with the whole World Cup.
4: Pauline Hanson wants to see mass deportations of illegal immigrants from Australia. The One Nation leader's proposal echoes a similar plan announced by far-right British party UK Reform. She's also again defending her appearance on a podcast by convicted criminal and right-wing extremist Tommy Robinson. Meantime, the latest news poll suggests Labor's primary support's dropped to its lowest level in 4 years. Hanson leading Angus Taylor as preferred PM, but both trail elbow. And there are reports Channel 10's planning on slashing hundreds of jobs and outsourcing its news to a rival network.
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4: Sport. To the World Cup first, where the final is being played out in New York as we speak between Spain and Argentina. A short time ago, it was nil all. In AFL, Essendon has enjoyed a 3-point shock win over the Giants, their first victory since April and just their second this season. And in NRL, the Titans have fought back from 10-0 down to beat the Sea Eagles 38-32. The Dolphins, meantime, have beaten the Cowboys 36-16.
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8: Not too bad. Partly cloudy today. Medium chance of showers. We'll more likely see them later on this afternoon and maybe into the evening as well. Early 22. Mackay, Proserpine, Pioneer Valley around 24. Tomorrow a shower or two. Wednesday slight chance. And Thursday partly cloudy.
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7: Mackay and the Whitsundays. Let's get your day started. It's Scotty and Kaylee on Star.
9: What? Oh, I just thought, you know, you've been on your own for a week. Maybe you wanted to take it away.
8: Nah. All right. I can tell you it's 13 degrees at Proserpine right now. A little bit cool inland, about 16 by the coast.
9: We just had a stare off for, like, I felt like that went on forever.
8: You got on, you come back and you forgot how this works.
9: No, I thought I would leave you the space. Maybe okay. You wanted to
8: don't need it.
9: Okay. Good morning, guys. Hope you're having a cracker start to your Monday.
8: Yeah.
9: School holidays all done and dusted. Week two now of the term. How are the kids going being back for you, Scott?
8: Oh, I love it. Loving it. Absolutely loving it. World Cup final on today. Yes. Wonder if the Argentinian fans will be dancing down at the Blue Water Quay again this morning.
9: I saw you post up a photo of that. Yeah.
8: No, they were having a party. Hey, the first time I went past, they were up and about dancing.
9: Yes.
8: When I went past about 45 minutes, an hour later, it was more sitting down, relaxing. I think they're on the come down after the victory.
9: After the victory. Well, at the moment, at halftime, nil all.
8: Yeah. Yeah. Nil all. Halftime stuff going on at the moment. So this is where they've extended the halftime break for the first time ever in the World Cup.
9: What was it, a phone call from Trump?
8: Well, it's so they can fit in, possibly.
9: Sponsors.
8: But it's so they can fit in Madonna and all of that.
9: Oh, they've got, like, Super Bowl happening.
8: Yes, proper halftime break. Right. So Madonna's just performed, and I think BTS might have been there as well.
9: Taking the American model.
8: Bieber and the Ted Lasso dude. Yeah. Just been doing something together. So it's a whole proper halftime. Probably, I'm going to say, bigger than Super Bowl halftime, what they're putting together.
9: Can I just say, Justin Bieber, I've been following him closely late. Actually, you know what? We'll do that in trending.
8: Okay. All right. 6:20, Star... 6:20? 6:08, Star Mackay and the Whitsundays. Daft Punk, Get Lucky.

0: Daft Punk Get Lucky, Star 101.9, Ram Behind the Wit Sundays, 90.7 Ellie Beach, Cannonvale, 6:12, an okay day today, maybe a shower around a little bit later on. Got some thoughts for the day. I know you missed these, Kaylee. You got to get your mind ticking over.
1: Yeah, look, brain just has not been as sharp without them.
0: Yeah, that's right. Time is probably the only measurement you can discuss anywhere in the world without converting to different units.
1: What about if you go into an army camp?
0: What?
1: Because they do 24-hour time. That's
0: still minutes and hours.
1: Yeah, I don't really understand what 2000 means. So I think you have to do some conversions there.
0: You don't need a converter. You just got to understand.
1: You're minus 12.
0: It's not a conversion.
1: That's
0: an hour's an hour.
1: It counts.
0: An hour's an hour. A billionaire probably has the same phone as you. Admittedly, in a much nicer case.
1: Yes.
0: But they've probably got the same phone as you and I.
1: I don't think they have the same phone as me because I haven't upgraded in a long time.
0: No, I'm just a few models behind.
1: Yeah.
0: Here's the last one. I went to lunch on the weekend, Saturday. My wife and daughter were out, so we had a boys' day out. Son and I went and got pizza at Mount Duke's.
1: Oh, yum. Oh, their prosciutto and blue cheese pizza. I dream about it.
0: It was young. I got there and Sabrina, as usual, always says hello. She's got a photographic memory.
1: Such a sweetheart.
0: Unbelievable. And I went up to order and she said, "Where are you sitting?" I haven't been there for, I don't know, 3-4 months, something like that.
1: Too long.
0: I don't know.
1: Between drinks or slices.
0: And she said, "Where are you sitting?" And I went, "Oh, we're just over." She said, "That's right next to where you were sitting last time."
1: You're kidding me.
0: No, she has. Seriously, and that time when I went, she said, "Now, since the last time you came, we've got a few different pizzas on the menu."
1: I feel that you know, this is why this business is so successful.
0: Yeah. I can't remember names.
1: Yeah,
0: Sabrina can remember which table I sat at 3 months ago amongst all their other customers.
1: They're Italian, aren't they? That's what people from, like, you know, European countries are like. They're not serving you at a restaurant and you're just another person. You're part of their family and you come into – that's why it's the family farm.
0: Here's your thought for the day. Having a photographic memory would have been really hard to explain before the invention of the camera.
1: Hmm. Well, what would you call it? Because photograph
0: would
1: have been a good memory.
0: A good memory. It would have been that.
1: Good memory.
0: Well, let's just sit with the idea about the photographic memory because it's piss funnier. 6:15 on Star.
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8: Star 101.9, partly cloudy today, medium chance of showers. Mackay, Proserpine, Pioneer Valley, all 24 today, maybe a shower or two tomorrow. Star 101.9.

0: Sam Fender, Olivia Dean, Star Mackay and the Whitsundays. It's 6:22.
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3: Making your news feeds this morning. Let's start off with the reality TV news, Scotty. Former Married at First Sight star and former NRL football player, so Susie Bradley and Todd Carney, have officially announced after 18 months of marriage, they are getting a divorce.
0: Oh.
3: And this also comes 5 months after welcoming their second child
0: together. Yeah, I remember that.
3: Which
0: yeah.
3: would be three kids in the family if we take baby Susie's original first child, who Todd was the stepdad for.
0: Yeah.
3: Very sad to see a family break up. She did take to social media to give us a little bit of an insight as to what happened, including being mad at women who pursue men in marriages, and that despite him saying he didn't cheat, that he entertained women, hid things, crossed boundaries, and made her question herself.
0: Yeah.
3: So she definitely put it all out there for everyone to hear about. To some other news, and it is World Cup time, Scotty, on the halftime stage right now, I believe. It's Justin Bieber.
0: Back into the second half,
3: Now, there was a, what I can only call is like a sports gathering in New York City yesterday ahead of this one, the Fanatics Fest. NYC, Scotty.
0: Right.
3: Now, Justin attended this one with Tom Brady as well as, like, special guests and stuff. And they got put to the test with a bunch of different sports. So they had a crack at, like, hockey, which Justin actually plays and is really good at. Tom Brady was not good at that. They had a kick of a soccer ball. They were shooting out like basketballs. They were doing all kinds of different sports and just giving it a crack. One thing I'll say, I know that Tom Brady was a sporting superstar as like that all-time halfback player guy, whatever, in the NFL.
0: Yep.
3: Justin Bieber in another life would not be a singer. He would be an athlete. He is so good. He nailed everything, and he even did like he even like, did a kick, like, you know how in the NFL they do the kick, like what we do when we're converting a try, you know, but different, I guess, goal. Just absolutely annihilated.
0: Did one of those
3: this
0: ones.
3: Man, he must in his time just do nothing but sport. I genuinely think when he took a big hiatus, that's all he did. He just played lots of sport.
0: He's probably got his own, you know, NFL goals in the backyard of thing, basketball ring and all of that kind of stuff.
3: But, like, he's over 30, so just because you do it doesn't mean you're good at it.
0: What's wrong with that being over 30?
3: I'm over 30. I know you're extra over 30.
0: I'm over 30.
3: You're well and truly over 30.
0: I'm playing Masters this weekend. That's how old I am.
3: But I've got to say, good on him. He's in tip-top shape. That's your trending news. Any more, star1019.com.au.
0: 6:25, Star Mackay and the Whitsundays.

0: Goo Goo Dolls, Star Mackay in the Whitsundays with $1,200 matchy match coming up after 7 o'clock today. The news in a moment. Great to see Tommy Dearden back for the Cowboys on the weekend after injury. Not so good the result of the game against the Finns, though.
1: I was going to say, what an awful way to return. Yeah. But also, the Finns have had a phenomenal season. I've got to say, the last couple of games haven't been great for them. But overall,
0: they are going to play finals.
1: Yeah.
0: That's what the Dolphins are going to do.
1: 100%. They're coming for that whim.
0: Yeah, go the Cowboys. 6:29, all the rest of your overnight news sport. Your weather details up next.
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9: Good morning, Joseph Price with your local news. A woman has suffered injuries from a 5-metre fall onto rocks after being hit by a buggy on a popular tourist island in the Whitsundays. The woman in her 50s was on Front Street on Hamilton Island when she was hit by a buggy around 10 a.m. yesterday. She suffered knee, foot and spinal injuries and has been flown to hospital in a stable condition. A new report has found that Aussies living with mental health conditions continue to face widespread stigma and discrimination. Nearly 14,000 Mackay Isaac Whitsunday residents have a long-term mental health condition, according to the latest census data. Nationally, around 70% of people with a mental health condition reported discrimination in at least one area of their lives.
10: Stigma doesn't just appear in the workplace, it appears in relationships, people reporting judgment or social exclusion, having difficulty in getting access to housing, people reporting discrimination when seeking health care, which is obviously the area where you'd hope people with mental health challenges would feel the safest.
9: National Mental Health Commission CEO David David McGrath there. If you or someone you know needs support, call Lifeline on 13 11 14. Thousands of students have gathered in Brisbane for a massive music and dance performance. The three-day Creative Generation features state schools from across Queensland, with students from Mackay and Central Queensland among those taking part.
11: I'm proud of the kids. They're putting on a great effort. It's very overwhelming for some of our smaller regional towns to come together in such a big environment. I actually love seeing the excitement and the joy on their face and the awe when they walk into a centre like this and see how many kids are all together. So it makes all the hard work worth it as a teacher.
9: Glenella State School teacher Jen Porter speaking there. And the Cowboys have missed a chance to climb the NRL ladder after losing to the Dolphins. North Queensland jumped to a 10-point lead early in the game before the Dolphins piled on 24 unanswered points, with the final score ending up 36-16. Coach Todd Payton says every win is important now.
12: So last week we played Manly, who were around us, Dolphins around us. Play the Broncos is always a tight physical clash. Play the Roosters, so they're important games, and you know they're in around the eight, and if you win those games you shoot up the table. So yeah, we missed an opportunity.
13: National News now.
14: Hello, I'm Rob McLennan. Pauline Hanson is backing the mass deportation of illegal immigrants from Australia. Speaking on Seven, the One Nation leader's also defended her appearance on a podcast by convicted criminal and right-wing extremist Tony Robinson, in which he falsely claimed he'd never tried to come to Australia.
15: I'm listening to his experiences here in Britain, what has happened to his country.
16: So how do you feel about him lying to you?
15: Well, I didn't know about that.
14: Meantime, support for Labor has slumped to a four-year low in this morning's news poll. It shows the government's primary vote sits level with One Nation on 30, with the Coalition 11 points behind on just 19. The Federal Health Minister admits there's more to do when it comes to vaping after testing by News Corp found some vapes being illegally sold have as much nicotine as more than 600 cigarettes. And a new survey has found more than half of families with kids in private school are feeling significant financial pressure, most saving for at least 3 years just to cover the fees.
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14: Star Sport. The World Cup final is underway, with Spain and Argentina going at it in New York for the coveted cup. A short time ago, it was nil all. In NRL, the Titans, the Rabbitohs and the Dolphins all emerging victors to finish up round 19. And in AFL, Ken Hinckley's tipped to be unveiled as Tasmania's inaugural head coach, and wins to the Bombers, the Bulldogs and the Hawks.
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19: Star weather.
0: It's partly cloudy, a medium chance of showers a little bit later this afternoon and evening. Early 22, Mackay, Proserpine, Pioneer Valley, all 24 today. Tomorrow, shower or two. Wednesday, slight chance. Thursday, we're back to partly cloudy.
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1: Good morning. Welcome to Monday.
0: What's so funny now?
1: I'm sorry. I have a texture thing and I just went to have a raspberry like before I had to talk. And it came back out because it wasn't the right texture.
0: Oh, because it was like what, a bit like an oyster.
1: Yeah, it was very, if a raspberry sitting underneath something, it kind of gets a bit squashed because they're very sensitive fruit. Yep. Anyway, that wasn't meant for the air. It was just all happened at one time. Hi.
0: Good fun. Hi, welcome back. A $1,200 matchy match word association game coming up.
1: $1,200 is crazy money.
0: Yeah, really good coin there. Still nil all in the World Cup. It's funny when you're used to rugby league and AFL, where people run at each other, slam into each other. AFL guys take a mark over the top on someone's shoulders, fall on the ground, bounce up and run on. and in someone in soccer gets kicked in the shins and grabs their forehead and rolls around, you just think, what is going on in the world?
1: Yeah, look, they are a special kind of breed, that's for sure and certain. I think the scoreboard is what confuses me, because at the start, like, because I'm not really someone that watches too much. Like, I'm very aware of how popular it is and stuff.
0: Yeah.
1: I doesn't really watch soccer myself. So when I saw always the scoreboards are really low, I was thinking surely these teams are one of two things, right?
0: Yeah.
1: They're all very, very, very good, including Australia, to keep things like so low,
0: yeah.
1: Right? Or they're all very, very bad and can't get anything on the board.
0: It's just...
1: I've since learned it's just a very different game.
0: Yeah, hugely different game. It is. It often gets really exciting towards the end of the game when someone's going for a win and they're just all out attack.
1: Yes.
0: That is exciting to watch.
1: So my nephews, I should say, play soccer out at Walkerston. So maybe I should start going a little bit more often to know what's going on.
0: Hey, I've got to sneeze. Let's play a song. Okay. Start the kind of

0: Star Mackay and the Wit Sunday, Scotty and Kaylee here at 6:42.
1: Am I the asshole?
0: I'd say so. Am I not supposed to answer that yet? Sorry about that. Reflex action.
1: Feel free to weigh in 1-300-891-929. So my holiday, in inverted commas, was to go down to my grandma's place, and we're packing up the house now. My dog has passed away because she's going to sell up and move back to her hometown, smaller place, all of the things. So we're packing up all the storage stuff and clearing out the place, right? So there's going to be a lot of talk about this over the next week, I reckon, because I've got so much stuff that's come up. But this one in particular is a gift my mother, and I say gift as well in inverted commas, a couple of years ago gave me, and I put it in storage because it made me so angry at the time that I went, I'm never putting this up.
0: Yeah.
1: So what had happened was my cat is now 17. She's a lot older. She was always a very beautiful looking cat when she was younger, and we have some nice photos of her. So mum's like, I'll blow one of them up and put it on a canvas so you can hang up in the house. And I was like, oh my gosh, that sounds amazing. Yep. That's exactly what I want. She's like, do you want me to put her name on it? Like, get some text on it with her. I was like, well, no, because that will ruin this gorgeous photo.
0: Just the photo.
1: And I know who she is. Yep. I don't need a name tag on it, right? Mm-hmm. Anyway, so, and sorry, Mum, but you know this is a full argument. She went and put the name on it, and I was like, number one, you didn't even do any nice text. It's just like block Times New Roman type text. I was like, come on.
0: Could have at least used Calibri or Arial.
1: Exactly.
0: For God's sake.
1: Did you just go into word art and write out a name and stick it on it and then put that on a canvas? So that already bothered me, right? Mm. It's been a couple of years, so I thought, I'll whip this thing out because I've found it again and have a look at it. And I put it on my wall when I got home because I kept the box closed while I was down there and waited until I got back home.
0: Yeah.
1: And I put it on my wall and I'm looking at this thing and I'm slowly getting more enraged about the text on the thing because that's such a beautiful image and it was on this gorgeous canvas. I'm like, I appreciate your thought, but you've also spelt her name wrong.
0: Oh, no. I thought that was going to happen.
1: And I was like, not only did you put the text on it that I'd specifically, before you got it made, she'd asked me if I wanted that. And I said, look, no, I feel like it will ruin it.
0: Just the cat.
1: She did it because she wanted to do it.
0: Yeah.
1: And then now I've tried to forgive her for it. It's actually spelt wrong. And I'm like, babe. Yep. You've double whammied me and now I'm mad about it all over again. Yep. So am I the asshole here or am I valid for being really annoyed by this?
0: You just wanted a photo. You didn't want writing of Pisty the cat, did you? That's just, is that how it was misspelt?
1: It was an I instead of an I at the end of
0: there
1: the
0: you
1: name.
0: Go.
1: I was like, she's been here for 17 years. Yep. My mum's name's Jamie. I'm like, how would you like if I started spelling your name Jamie? That's not how it's spelt.
0: Next birthday, that's what you do. You know?
1: I get annoyed when people write my name Kaylee. I think it's valid.
0: Yep.
1: Look at the email. Am I the arsehole? I know I sound really ungrateful, and
0: you
1: I did
0: do.
1: Say to her, I appreciate the thought behind it. However, and don't get mad at me, why ask me if I want this if you just want to do it how you want to do it anyway?
0: Yeah, I can – look, yes, you are.
1: Being ungrateful.
0: and to the initial supposition about are you the a-hole, yes. But you're also right with the fact you got asked.
1: Thank
0: just the
1: you.
0: Picture. You don't
1: no,
0: need
1: to. Thank you. That is so validating.
0: And then going back on that.
1: Because I have felt like I'm an only child, so there is
0: there we
1: that
0: go.
1: I
0: now we got to the bottom
1: occasion.
0: Of it all.
1: Stop it. But genuinely, I'm like, why did you ask me if I want this?
0: Yeah.
1: Anyway, so this was an intense conversation we had again yesterday. I was like, you can't be mad at me for being mad when you asked and did what you wanted anyway.
0: How many years ago was this?
1: Oh, probably about 2 years ago that she originally did it. And now I've pulled it out of storage to put it up on the wall. And
0: God,
1: I'm like,
0: I thought you were bringing something up from like 15 years ago.
1: But I did only yesterday get all renewed angry over the fact that I realised the cat's name's not even spelt correctly on the damn label that wasn't even meant to be there on the first place.
0: Look, I think it's time to have a cup of tea, have a lie down and move on.
1: I'm not the arsehole, surely.
0: No, not totally. 6:46 on Star.
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0: Star Mackay in the Whitsunday, Sabrina Carpenter, 6:53. I saw this one pop up and I had to click for a bit of a look. Sandy Brondello, Australian coach, has been suspended for one game in the WNBA. And I thought, I have to have a look at that. Sandy, of course, is from Mackay.
1: Yeah.
0: I'm a Mackay legend.
1: Is that because I literally, when you said Sandy Brondello, I was like, I swear I know that surname.
0: Well, that'll be why. Yeah. Sandy's a legend. Her pickies up at the Crater, the basketball stadium. Years ago, she brought, when the Commonwealth Games were on, she brought the Opals here to Mackay.
1: Yeah.
0: For their pre-games training, which is pretty cool.
1: I want to show off my new crew.
0: Back home. Sandy came back home. It was really cool.
1: I love that people still want to come back here after their success.
0: Yeah. So Sandy is a coach in the WNBA, has been for a long, long, long time. She coaches Toronto Tempo. They were playing
1: the
0: Atlanta Dream. She was coaching LA for a while. Mm. Yes, coached a bunch of teams over there. Excuse me. But she's copped a one match ban. I had to look into this. And the thing is, She said something that in Australia we would say once or twice a rugby league game.
1: Oh, she dropped a C-bomb.
0: No, she didn't drop a C-bomb. She didn't drop a C-bomb. Oh. So what's happened? One player's crashed into another player.
1: Oh, you idiot.
0: And someone's taken someone out. And she's done the old, come on, refs, they're a protected species. You know, as we would say about Nathan Cleary is a protected species. Oh, don't touch Nathan or it'll be a penalty kind of thing like that. You know how that happens in rugby league when it comes to halfbacks and things? They're a protected species. Don't touch them or it'll be a penalty kind of thing. Or they kick the ball. Don't touch them. So she said that. Unfortunately for Sandy, in the United States, protected species, the player was a black American player and now she's been labelled as, you know, she hasn't been labelled as racist, but the competition has said that's not the right phrase. She's owned it and come out and said, I'm sorry, I shouldn't have said it and blah, blah, blah and all that.
1: I think especially in America with, like, the terminology. To hear, it's part of our colloquial language.
0: Yeah.
1: But in America, that would be very inflammatory, especially in an African-American player.
0: But she's only been given a one game ban. It's not like she's out for 6 months or anything like that.
1: That's not the intention. That was a cultural language difference very much in that phrasing.
0: 100%. And she's probably right. This is probably one player who's, you know, getting knocked over all the time and never getting called or anything. Come on.
1: But that's not what they call it in the States. I wonder what the equivalent would be.
0: Well, they would have a phrase, wouldn't they? Is the Nathan.
1: They're wrapped in cotton wool.
0: Wrapped in cotton wool, something like that.
1: Something like that.
0: Yep, yeah.
1: I mean, that could be seen as bad with 100%. The cotton field.
0: That's right.
1: Actually.
0: That's a no-win here, isn't it?
1: As an African-American black woman, even I didn't pick that one.
0: You can't win it. Wouldn't it be funny if Sandy picks up some lingo that's okay in the US, comes back to Australia, that's regarded as horrific over here?
1: I want to see how they react to a C-bomb.
0: That's tricky when you're an international coach, coaching teams around the world. It's, you know. Anyway. Billie Jean, Michael Jackson at Star.

0: 89.9 Round the Coin, the Whit Sundays, 90.7 Airlie Beach, Cannonvale, 7 o'clock News Sport, where there are details on the way for you shortly, and then it's Matchy Match, we're playing Word Association.
1: $1,200 in the kitty this morning, he's hoping we can give it away. I mean, the last week I'm guessing you have Paddy on?
0: Paddy was having a crack.
1: How did he go?
0: Here and there. I like everyone, you know, the old one out of, two out of kind of thing.
1: Yeah, well, that's what happens most of the time anyway.
0: Yeah. We'll see how we go for $1,200 shortly. Details coming up as well. The World Cup continues still nil all. About, I don't know, 15 minutes left in that one. News
1: I
0: next.
1: Reckon both teams suck.
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7: Good morning, Joseph Price with your local news. A person's been rushed to hospital after a crash at Glenella. Around 8 a.m. yesterday, two cars collided on Sugar Shed Road, leaving a person trapped in the wreckage. The patient was freed and taken to Mackay Hospital in a potentially life-threatening condition. Mackay Ring Road between the Bruce Highway and Sugar Shed Road was closed but has since reopened. A new campaign will aim to reduce the number of shopping trolleys being dumped around our region. Shopping trolleys have been an increasing problem in the community, obstructing access ways, posing safety risks to pedestrians and motorists, and turning up in parks or waterways. The campaign will encourage locals to report trolleys to council, Woolworths or Coles. It follows changes to local laws, which would see abandoned trolleys impounded by council and retailers forced to pay $183 to get them back. A national report is calling for action to tackle the stigma surrounding mental health, warning awareness campaigns alone are not enough. One in 13 Mackay Isaac Whitsunday residents have a long-term mental health condition, according to the latest census data. National Mental Health Commission CEO David McGrath says improving awareness is only part of the solution.
8: Awareness has improved. That's really clear. We're very certain of that. But it hasn't changed people's behaviour necessarily towards people with mental health challenges. So awareness itself is just not enough. We've got to change behaviours, got to change people's attitudes towards their relationships with people in the middle of a mental health challenge or perhaps previously have had one.
7: If you or someone you know needs support, call Lifeline on 13 11 14. And the Cowboys have been smashed by the Dolphins to wrap up round 20 of the NRL. North Queensland jumped to a 10-point lead early in the game before the Dolphins piled on 24 unanswered points, the final score ending up 36-16. Cowboys captain Tom Dearden made his long-awaited return from injury. He says it's good to be back, but it was a tough loss.
9: Tonight was just getting back on the field and been out for a bit of time, so it was just felt good to be back and back out there. And performance-wise, I think there's still a bit of rust there and things to work on, and I'll build on that performance for next week. But disappointing with the way the game went for us tonight.
0: National news now.
10: Hi there, I'm Rob McLennan. Tom Cruise has made a surprise cameo at the FIFA World Cup final in New Jersey. The Mission Impossible actor taking centre stage just before kickoff.
11: Football is a language spoken without words, a force that unites people.
10: That audio thanks to SBS. More than 80,000 fans are watching Spain and Argentina fight for the title. New advice suggests up to 45% of dementia cases could be prevented or at least delayed by tackling smoking, inactivity, obesity and high blood pressure. The WHO also suggesting reducing exposure to air pollution from traffic and wood heaters. Aussie families are making big sacrifices to keep their kids in private school. New research shows more than half have saved for 3 years to cover the cost, 10% leaning on grandparents. And only one in four new medicines launched around the globe in the last decade have been subsidised in Oz. Experts say the process is too complicated.
0: Great tasting Blue River water in 15-litre jugs for your home from local stockists near you. 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
10: Sport. Well, back to the World Cup. We're midway through the second half of the decider between Spain and Argentina. A short time ago, the scores locked at nil all. A shock loss for the Giants, losing to the Bombers by 3 points in AFL. GWS also losing skipper Toby Green to a quad injury in the third quarter. And in NRL, North Queensland has squandered a 10-point lead, going down to the Dolphins 36-16 to wrap up round 20.
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15: Partly cloudy day today. Later on the Savvy and into this evening, we might see a little shower or two around the area. For tomorrow, a shower or two. Wednesday, slight chance. Thursday, just partly cloudy. Airlie Beach today, 22. Mackay, Proserpine, Pioneer Valley, 24.
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16: Imagine scoring this at the same time your tax is coming back.
15: Oh, yeah. Whew, good about that. Text time round at the moment. Yeah, get on board. We're going to play after Unique 2. 17 degrees right now, Serena. Matchy match next. 7:09.

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1: Massive bedroom floor style clearance now on at Harvey Norman Bedding McKay. Stars, Mashy Mash, the game of word association.
0: Hello, Emma, how was your weekend?
2: It was really, really good, thank
0: right.
2: you.
0: What'd you get up to?
2: a lot of drinking.
0: Okay, there was a fair...
2: the whole plot, no jokes.
0: Okay, fair giggle. You had time with friends, that's what you did, isn't it?
2: Yeah, I did. I caught up with 12 of my close friends and went out to dinner and celebrated.
0: 12 of my close friends? I can't even say that about myself.
2: Jeez. It's been a very long time since I've seen any of them. So
0: okay,
2: it was really
0: all right.
2: Fun.
0: I'm sure you enjoyed many hours with them by the sounds of it. All right. Let's play for $1,200, see if we can get you some of that drinking money back into the bank account.
2: Thank you.
0: Three words. Kaylee's out of the studio. She doesn't know what they are. She's can't hear what's going on. Word number one, see if we can get three matches. Trolley.
2: Shopping.
0: Trolley and shopping. Word two, gorilla.
2: Zoo.
0: Gorilla and zoo. And word three, moth.
2: Moth,
0: M-O-T-H. M-O-T-H, moth.
2: Fly.
0: Moth and fly. We've got trolley, shopping, gorilla, zoo, moth, fly. Are you happy with those or want to make a change? It's up to you.
2: No, I'll lock those in, thank you.
0: Going to lock them in? All right, we'll get Kaylee to come back in and see if we can get the three-word match. Every match you get a scratchy, otherwise it's $1,200. We've got awesome. Emma here who spent time on the weekend with 12 close friends.
3: Good morning, Emma. Why?
2: Good morning.
0: I think Emma is...
2: That was a very slow Emma's, good morning.
3: Emma's, I'm confused about that because I was like, he's in the bowl? Like, what's going on?
0: No, I think Emma's on the Nurofen and Panadol at the moment is my guess.
3: Oh, like, was it Wine and Food Day? Sorry.
0: I don't know if it was. If it wasn't Wine and Food Day at Wine and Food Day, it was Wine and Food Day where Emma was, without the food.
3: So no keys.
2: No keys.
0: No. Come on, people. Come on, people. The kids are wondering why you're driving so much. It doesn't make sense. Okay, let's see if we can get you a three-word match for $1,200. Emma, you can't give anything away, but you can listen in. Word okay. number one, Kaylee, is trolley.
3: Sorry, Emma's sending me here. Trolley shopping. Shopping trolley. Yeah, yep. Cool. Okay.
0: Very good.
3: Oh, God. What a start, Emma.
0: Shopping trolley. Okay. $1,200 is the prize. Word number two, gorilla.
3: Monkey? Oh, primate?
0: Mm-mm.
3: Gorilla zoo?
0: Yeah.
3: Oh, damn it.
0: We needed.
3: Damn it. You know, gorillas shouldn't be kept in zoos.
0: And I would have said ape or glue.
3: Gorilla glue. Oh,
0: gorilla glue.
3: Didn't
0: the,
3: even
0: the really
3: think of that.
0: Stuff.
3: That was a man.
0: I think there's gorilla
3: man
0: tape
3: answer.
0: As well, isn't there? The real...
3: Emma,
0: right.
3: Sorry, we're playing for scratchies then, babe.
0: Okay,
2: no worries.
0: Let's see if we can get you a second one here. Moth.
3: Moth?
0: Yeah.
3: First thing that came to mind was balls, because I get a few moths around
0: mothballs,
3: my house, so I've been putting mothballs.
0: How annoying
2: you
0: is
2: got something
0: around
2: on your mind this morning, Kaylee.
3: Yeah. Stop.
0: How annoying is it when you bring your washing in from out on the line and then
3: and the next thing
0: you know, a moth flies out.
3: And they create little, like, I wouldn't even say they're nests. Are they nests? They're like patches and they're
0: annoying.
3: Like fibrous. Anyway.
0: Come on.
3: I have cotton curtains. Okay, thank you, Emma.
0: Head out of the gutter. Moth. Come on. We're trying to get another
3: moth,
0: scratchy here.
3: Insect.
0: No.
3: Oh.
0: Damn
2: dang.
0: It.
3: What was it?
2: Fly.
3: Okay, yeah. I see what you did there. Yeah. Unfortunately, that means I've buzzed out. We get you one scratchy, though, and there might be more than $1,200
0: behind
2: that. Okay. No worries.
0: Oh, Emma.
3: I feel bad, Emma.
0: Thank you very much.
3: Do we still have Ferris wheel tickets?
0: Oh, don't know.
3: I'll arrange it. Emma, I'll send you some Ferris wheel tickets, too.
0: All right. Hey,
2: awesome.
0: Emma.
2: Thank you.
0: Thanks for having a go today. $1,250 tomorrow after 7. 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
3: Making your news feeds this morning, and Spice Girls member Mel C has, over the weekend, got married.
0: Mm-hmm.
3: Now, she's married an Australian.
0: Right.
3: Yeah, she ended up wearing a dress as well made by Victoria of the Beckham variety.
0: There you go, that's cool.
3: Yeah, her former bandmate. How nice is that? Her wedding was published in Vogue and has featured like heaps of details and stuff of the wedding. So if you want to check that one out, Sydney, Australia is where they got married.
0: You're right, good stuff.
3: Yeah, it's so nice that not only did she marry an Aussie but had the wedding down here.
0: Yeah.
3: Does she live here now? Because I know she's done The Voice.
0: Maybe, might be one of those international sort of half the year, half here, half there kind of thing.
3: One thing for sure is that Victoria didn't attend the wedding in person, just by her designs.
0: Looks low key. Because otherwise we would have heard this big story about all the Spice Girls out here and stuff like that.
3: Well, I did hear about Jeff Bezos and Lauren Sanchez, the guy that used to own Amazon, sold it. He's trillionaire.
0: Mm.
3: They're in Australia at the moment, and they did a climb of the Sydney Harbour Bridge. So maybe they were attendees, because no one really knows why they're here, like what they're doing. They flew a private jet over and just to do that. So maybe.
0: Don't know.
3: Maybe they go to any chance for a party, you see them at it.
0: Right.
3: No. Some other news, Scotty. This is huge. Robert Irwin has announced what TV show he'll be taking over hosting duties for after I'm a Celebrity, Get Me Out of Here got the can.
0: Mm-hmm.
3: So Channel 10 will be reviving Australian Ninja Warrior.
0: Oh, I can't remember that one. Yeah, that was all right.
3: Yeah, so it was axed about 4 years ago now, 5 years by the time it comes back, 2022. And it will premiere next year with Bo Ryan and Georgie Tunney helping
0: That's
3: him with
0: right.
3: that as well.
0: Yep.
3: Yeah, very exciting for him. I'm glad he's been able to pick up another gig because he was very good on I'm a Celebrity. Yep.
0: And because I'm a Celebrity is now going to 7, they'll put their Channel 7 personalities all over that.
3: Exactly.
0: Instead.
3: So he needed something
0: Larry
3: else.
0: Emder.
3: Great. That's your trending news. 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Sorry if Larry's in the Wet Sunday.
0: 7:26.

0: Jason Derulo, Star McKay in the Wit Sunday, 7:29. Nil-all World Cup, 98 minutes in. They're in World Cup, but they're in, what do they call it, extra time. I hope there's a fleet of ambulances outside the stadium. This is
1: Why?
0: People. Oh, this is people falling down everywhere. You know, oh, he trod on my foot.
1: They're the biggest
0: Triple O
1: sooks, aren't they? Because, yeah, they do. They flop. Is that what they call it,
0: yeah.
1: A flop?
0: Yeah. I appreciate the sport for the sport. I just, you know, harden up men. Because it's all about trying to get that penalty. If you can get that penalty and you get a free shot on goal, you can.
1: Because that's the whole joke, the game, that soccer the players Cup. Are the big fakers, right?
0: Yeah.
1: That's like the ha-ha.
0: Yeah. But you can also get sent off for overly faking, which I think might have happened in one of the games. Someone got a red card for taking a dive, essentially.
1: Yeah, right. I think they need to clean up the game a little bit, because I just look at it and I'm like, what the hell is going on?
0: Yeah. But then it's, in a weird way, it's part of the beauty of the game, being able to artistically take a dive and get a, you know,
1: this game has so
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0: It does.
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0: Anyway, in the theme of World Cup, let's take a hydration break here on the breakfast show this morning, and we'll get to the news next.
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14: Good morning. Joseph Price with your local news. A woman has fallen 5 metres onto rocks after being hit by a buggy on a popular Whitsundays tourist island. The woman in her 50s was on Front Street on Hamilton Island when she was hit by a buggy around 10 a.m. yesterday. She suffered knee, foot and spinal injuries and has been flown to hospital in a stable condition. Around 70% of people with mental health conditions reported discrimination in at least one area of their lives. That's according to the 2026 National Stigma and Discrimination Report Card. 7.6% of Mackay Isaac Whitsunday residents have a long-term mental health condition, according to the latest census data. National Mental Health Commission CEO David McGrath says workplaces recorded the highest levels of reported discrimination.
15: Partly it's about employers not understanding mental health and how to provide the right sort of supports. And partly it's about being denied opportunities to progress or being seen as unable to perform at the same level as others.
14: If you or someone you know needs support, call Lifeline on 13 11 14. Creative Generation 2026 has been held in Brisbane, the biggest state school music and dance extravaganza. Around 2,000 students from across Queensland gathered for the three-day event, which wrapped up on Saturday, including kids from Townsville, Mackay and Central Queensland. Minister for Education and the Arts, John Paul Langbrook, says the arts are an important part of our education system.
16: We're so proud of our students who achieve so much in the arts. We know how much it leads to better performance in other subjects as well. Plus, of course, we'll have a creative Olympiad for the Olympics in 2032 and the Paralympics, and we're looking forward to seeing our students on stage all the way to 2032.
14: and a cafe operator is being sought for an opportunity at the new Northern Beaches Community Hub. The cafe space offers around 103 square metres of indoor dining and 64 square metres for a kitchen and will service the growing Northern Beaches area.
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18: Hello, I'm Rob McLennan. Another American soldier has died, the third in as many days as the war with Iran continues to rage. It's understood the latest death happened as a number of troops were trying to detonate a downed Iranian drone. Senior Minister Tanya Plibersek is demanding Pauline Hanson come clean about her views on reintroducing the White Australia policy. The One Nation leaders told a podcast today's migration challenges began with the end of that program back in the 70s. Plibersek saying Hanson's showing her true self.
19: She's palling around with convicted criminals. She's trashing Australia overseas. And then she's saying she's all for White Australia and for mass deportations.
18: Andy Burnham will today become the seventh UK Prime Minister in 10 years, just 3 days after being officially declared Labour leader. And Bonnie Tyler will be farewelled with a public funeral, fans invited to pay their respects along the procession route.
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18: Star Sport. The World Cup final between Spain and Argentina is into extra time after no goals in regulation time. Argentina looking to become the first country since 62 to go back-to-back. NRL, the Dolphins have responded to last week's 66-point loss, defeating the Cowboys 36-16 in their derby at Suncorp. In AFL, Bombers coach Dean Solomon says his team's win over the Giants is no surprise.
20: The players have been working their bums off. It just hadn't transferred to game day and we were confident it was going to transfer at some stage.
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23: Partly cloudy day today. We might see a shower or two around later this afternoon, evening. Tomorrow, shower or two. Wednesday, slight chance. Thursday's going to be partly cloudy. Today, 22 for Airlie, 24 Mackay, Proserpine and the Pioneer Valley.
17: Massive mattress clearance on now at Harvey Norman Bedding Mackay.
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25: Good morning and welcome along to your Monday. Happy almost birthday. Turning 25 this year, Monsters Incorporated, the movie.
23: Monsters Inc.?
25: Yeah.
23: I don't think I've ever seen that one.
25: Some of the producers are talking about the, like, you know, the creative process and things.
23: Yeah.
25: As they come up on their 25th anniversary. So that's showing up in my newsfeed and, oh my God, I feel old.
23: 25? I know. What does that make it?
25: 2001.
23: 2001. Wow. Yeah.
25: I know. I thought it was younger than that. Yeah, that feels. Yep. Anyway.
23: There you go. Hey, any problems on the roads today? Let us know about it. Keep your eyes out for cane trains, all that sort of stuff. 1300 891 929. South Mackay right now, 15 degrees. Martin Garrix, Ed Sheeran. It's 7:40.

0: Martin and Ed, Star McKay in the Wit Sunday, Scotty and Kaylee here. Good morning.
1: A weird question to ask, but can I borrow someone's nana, nono?
0: You're right, that is a weird question to
1: grandma,
0: ask.
1: Grandma, nan, nanny, whoever. So I was away last week. The job was go down to my grandma's house so we can start packing it up.
0: Yeah.
1: She wants to sell up and move back to her hometown for the remainder of her life, late 60s there. So going through everything, one of the things that I've came across was my childhood teddies.
0: Right.
1: There were a lot that went to the op shop and I thought there's kids that could need more. But the ones that I kept had real sentimental value, two of which were like, my teddies. You know how like kids have their one teddy? It's like their wubby type thing, you know? You lose that at the shops, you're going to see it on the McKay notice board type thing.
0: Yep.
1: So mine is Puppy and Ragsy. So Puppy became so damaged because I had him from baby, like before I was even playing with toys.
0: Right
1: up until I was probably like 7 or 8. Ended up in the hospital, got a new one that I called Ragsy, so I've kept him. Ragsy's still in pretty good condition, but Puppy, on the other hand, needs some surgery.
0: Right.
1: And I need someone that...
0: Some teddy surgery.
1: ...that can be a steady hand and a masterful teddy recoverer.
0: Uh-huh. Eyes, both eyes, or just one?
1: Neck coming off body.
0: Uh-huh.
1: Needing more stuffing.
0: Okay.
1: Maybe just a tidy up of stitching on ear.
0: Yeah.
1: My grandma was going to do it, but everything's packed up. And I'm like, I've now got him set up at home. And I'm like, I just...
0: Your teddy essentially sounds like a rag if it's all falling apart like that.
1: It is.
0: Use it for cleaning.
1: And this is... How dare you speak of Puppy in that way? Puppy, excuse me? That's blasphemous. No way. If someone does have a grandparent that's a bit handy with this kind of thing.
0: Handy on the so.
1: Yeah, I would really appreciate it. My grandmother would love to help me out, but it's right now is not the time. And now I've got him back here.
0: Yeah.
1: I'm like, I'm not going to take him all the way back to Brisbane or wherever she moves to next.
0: Yeah.
1: If there's someone here that might be able to help. I just don't know. Is there like a doll surgery around here? I just don't know. And it's a teddy bear. He's soft.
0: Because this feels more specialised than just someone who's good on the needle, if you know what I mean. Good on the singer.
1: All the bits are there. Might need some more stuffing, so I might have to hit up Spotlight and stuff. And just a little tidy. I don't think it would be much. I'm not the one equipped to do that with justice to Puppy.
0: Okay. Putting the call out here, if you know someone who can... Put teddies back together when they're fallen apart, their heads come off.
1: It's attached at the back.
0: Right.
1: Yeah, he's just kind of like, his head flips back.
0: Right. 1-3, French Revolution teddy. 1-300-891-929 here at Star. Give us a buzz. 7:46.
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0: Star 101.9, partly cloudy today, medium chance of showers. Mackay, Proserpine, Pioneer Valley, all 24 today, maybe a shower or two tomorrow. Star 101.9.

0: Avril Lavigne, Scatterboy, Star McKay in the Wit, Sunday, Scotty and Kaylee. Spain's up in the World Cup. Argentina needs to pull out a miracle to take this one. Can we talk trolleys for just a moment here? I don't know if you heard on the news a little earlier, Kaylee. McKay Regional Council is, well, they're partnering with some retailers about the shopping trolleys. You know, you find...
1: About time someone bloody does something about that, because I tell you what, and then there's the guy that does the spins out on Victoria Street, like...
0: He should get his own little show in the Festival of Arts.
1: Well, this is what I mean. They're becoming an art installation around this town rather than use at a shop.
0: Yep. The trolleys are everywhere. If you walk along the Blue Water Trail, you know, if we go down the end of Sydney Street and swing a left, you go, there's always trolleys, you know, some people piffing them over the edge.
1: Yeah.
0: Which is
1: annoying.
0: And,
1: like, you understand young people and stuff, they think they're funny, but it's not just young people, which we saw actually at Red Dog. This is quite a while back. There were older people trashing the place too.
0: Yep. So the council has launched a trolley tracker app. Okay.
1: So what, it's now our responsibility to
0: They're working with Coles and Woolies, but here's the, I actually like this.
1: Okay.
0: What council's doing is if they find a trolley and it's left around somewhere, they're going to impound it, $183 fee for, I guess, the supermarket to get their trolley back.
1: That's, would they just get another trolley though?
0: Well, I think...
1: Just order in some more trolleys.
0: They probably would, but I think the point is to make the supermarkets accountable for we don't care, we're just making the money through the till, so who gives a crap about our trolleys?
1: Back in the day, didn't they have things on trolley wheels so if you took it too far from the shop, it just stopped?
0: Has anyone tested that?
1: Well, clearly it doesn't work.
0: No, that's the thing, it doesn't work.
1: South McKay.
0: Yeah. They're everywhere. So the council are doing to it. They do want to get the trolleys off the streets, out of the creeks and drains and all that sort of stuff. So there is a trolley tracker app. So if you see one, you can, I guess, log the location.
1: Yeah.
0: And hopefully the supermarket sends someone to pick it up.
1: Solve or whatever it is. You know what? I think a surefire way to stop people taking the trolleys isn't the stopper on the wheels when they get too far, but they obviously need to turn that system back on.
0: Yeah.
1: Electrify the handles.
0: Oh, yeah.
1: Go too far.
0: So outside 300 metres, the person with the trolley gets his out. Oh, poor dude spinning around in the trolleys. Imagine him.
1: I think he'd enjoy it, to be honest with you.
0: But as McKay Regional Council always says, lost trolleys are alone. Registration brings them home. So that's just a thing there.
1: Oh, and not the slogan.
0: One Republic here on Star.

0: Star Mackay in the Wit Sunday, Scotty and Kaylee here. Huge week around Mackay. Final lot of setup going on today for QME down at the Mackay Showgrounds. It is looking phenomenal.
1: And that's the mining one, hey?
0: Yeah, Queensland Mining Engineering Exhibition.
1: Super busy there at the moment. Yeah.
0: I'm going to go for a look through tomorrow.
1: Tomorrow?
0: Actually, yeah.
1: You're going to have a little squiz?
0: Absolutely. I've got registered me and Harry's interested in, you know, engineering mining stuff.
1: Okay.
0: And I said to him, mate, I can't explain anything
1: of what happens there. Yeah, I was going to say, what are you doing? what benefit are you getting? But Harry, makes sense.
0: Every year it blows my mind because I see stuff, I don't know what it does, but the technology is just on a ridiculous scale that just blows your mind when you don't work in the industry. It's people coming from around the world for this. It's
1: go
0: huge.
1: And learn a few things. That means accommodation's going to be sticky this weekend as well because holy moly, we're going to have some people in town.
0: Sure.
1: Single ladies, get on Tinder.
0: If you're thinking about just, you know, I might just duck out for dinner Wednesday night with friends.
1: Make a booking.
0: Today, okay, there's people from around Australia, around the world in Mackay for QME.
1: Mm.
0: Restaurants and things are going to be booked out, so get yourself booked in.
1: Good thing for the town.
0: It's huge, absolutely. 7:59 news next, then we're playing for $1,000. Star's Instagram next.
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6: 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World Lawn, Cub Cadet, Rover, Cox and Greenfield. We have full Zero Turns with steering wheels that will mow on slopes up to 30 degrees. 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
10: Good morning, Joseph Price with your local news. A serious crash at Glenella has seen a person rushed to hospital. Around 8 a.m. yesterday, two cars collided on Sugar Shed Road, leaving a person trapped in the wreckage. The patient was freed and taken to Mackay Hospital in a potentially life-threatening condition. Mackay Ring Road between the Bruce Highway and Sugar Shed Road was closed, but has since reopened. Mackay Regional Council is working with major retailers to encourage the community to report abandoned trolleys. Shopping trolleys have been an increasing problem in the community, obstructing accessways, posing safety risks to pedestrians and motorists, and turning up in our parks and waterways. A new campaign will encourage locals to report the trolleys to council, Woolworths or Coles. It follows changes to local laws, which would see abandoned trolleys impounded by council and retailers forced to pay $183 to get them back. A new report has found that Aussies living with mental health conditions continue to face widespread stigma and discrimination. Nearly 14,000 Mackay Isaacwitz Sunday residents have a long-term mental health condition, according to the latest census data. Nationally, around 70% of people with a mental health condition reported discrimination in at least one area of their lives.
11: Stigma doesn't just appear in the workplace, it appears in relationships, people reporting judgment or social exclusion, having difficulty in getting access to housing, people reporting discrimination when seeking healthcare, which is obviously the area where you'd hope people with mental health challenges would feel the safest.
10: National Mental Health Commission CEO David McGrath there. If you or someone you know needs support, call Lifeline on 13 11 14. And the Cowboys have coughed up a 10-point lead, slumping to a 36-16 loss to the Dolphins at Suncorp Stadium. Co-captain Tom Dearden made his long-awaited return and made an immediate impact, scoring the first try of the game. Coach Todd Payton admits they wasted a golden opportunity, leaking 24 unanswered points.
12: I think a 10-0 up, it's a fair bit of control. We put some helium in the opposition by some stuff that was pretty stupid. Self-inflicted and really disappointing because we missed a golden opportunity there at 10-0 and, yeah, it didn't get much better for the next 30 minutes or so.
13: National News now.
14: Hi there, I'm Rob McLennan. Pauline Hanson wants to see mass deportations of illegal immigrants from Australia. The One Nation leader's proposal echoes a similar plan announced by far-right British party UK Reform. She's also again defending her appearance on a podcast by convicted criminal and right-wing extremist Tommy Robinson. Meantime, the latest news poll suggests Labour's primary support has dropped to its lowest in 4 years. Pauline Hanson leads Angus Taylor as preferred PM, but both trail Anthony Albanese. There are reports Channel 10 is planning to slash hundreds of jobs in its news department and outsource news services to a rival network. And Donald Trump says he initially balked at the idea of staging the World Cup in the States, but he's told Fox Sports America he's now a convert.
15: Turns out we are a soccer country. We're a football country, but we don't want to get it confused. But I don't think there's ever been anything like what's happened.
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14: Spain has scored a goal in extra time to take the lead in the World Cup final in New Jersey. With a matter of minutes left on the clock, it could spell the end of Argentina's dream of becoming the first country in 64 years to go back-to-back. In AFL, Essendon's enjoyed a three-point shock win over the Giants, their first victory since April, and just their second this season. And in NRL, the Titans have fought back from 10-0 down to beat the Sea Eagles 38-32. The Dolphins have beaten the Cowboys 36-16.
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0: Chance of a shower or two a little bit later on this afternoon and into the evening. Airlie 22, Mackay, Proserpine, Pioneer Valley 24. Tomorrow a shower or two. There's a slight chance of a shower Wednesday. Thursday is going to be partly cloudy for us right now at Airlie Beach 19.
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21: 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Five questions. If you can answer them all correctly in 30 seconds, we're going to give you $1,000 this morning.
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21: I keep thinking about winning money right now. This is not to promote gambling, but I did win $10 on my Set for Life last night.
0: Okay.
21: And I won $7 the night before. So I'm on a roll.
0: Mm-hmm.
21: So, you know, if you are feeling lucky, today might be your day.
0: There you go.
21: I feel like luck accumulates.
0: Yep. If you had money on Spain, well done. I wonder where the Spanish fans are around Mackay today. The Argentinian fans were at the Blue Water Key last week.
21: Hotel Mackay.
0: I don't know. I wonder if any of the... Surely some pub or venue who's opened up and all the Spanish fans are cheering, dancing.
21: Would be going right
0: singing,
21: now.
0: Singing, I don't know, but loud. I'm going to guess. All right, call it now. We're playing Instagram for $1,000 next.
21: If anyone's around Airlie right now and there's some celebrating, do give us a call. We want to hear. Be our correspondent.
0: Alex Warren on Star.

0: 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It's 8:11.
1: Star's Instagram. With Carroll Training Services, because experience is the best trainer. Who can take home the cash this time? Star.
2: This morning, playing for $1,000. Is it Caroline or Carolyn?
0: Caroline.
2: Caroline. Caroline. It's how I wrote it down, and I was like, hang on a sec, maybe I've written this incorrectly. Caroline, good morning to you, doll.
3: Good morning to you, too.
2: Now, $1,000, where would that go at the moment for you?
3: I was thinking I was going to donate it to my grandson's daycare.
2: Oh, wow. That's so lovely. What are they trying to raise money for at the moment?
3: They're not.
0: Oh, okay.
2: Oh, you just wanted...
3: I just thought, donate it, maybe get some new toys for the classroom.
2: Oh, and they would have that half-yearly toy sale coming up at Big W soon too, so that would be bloody awesome.
0: Kaylee's got a teddy she could donate, but its head's about to fall off, so
2: I'm looking for a grandma to help me put this back together.
0: All right, Caroline, 30 seconds, 5 questions. You can say pass. If there's time, we go back around again and we take your first answer, okay?
3: Okay.
0: Rightio.
2: All right, Caroline, are you ready?
3: Yes, I am.
2: Your time starts in 3, 2, 1. Who was the first man on the moon?
3: Neil Armstrong.
2: What is the colour of a polar bear's skin?
3: White.
2: No, black. Which Spice Girl married her Australian partner over the weekend?
3: 40 Spice.
2: Robert Irwin has announced the next show he'll be hosting. What is it?
3: Pass.
2: Who played this morning in the World Cup final?
3: Pass.
0: Oh. Let's go through them.
2: All right, I'm just going to double check because I was a bit young to know the exact nickname. Sporty Spice, Sporty, yes. Mel C, that's the right one. So we did get that. All right, first man on the moon, Neil Armstrong. Colour of polar bear skin. I think you realised very quickly what happened there. The fur is white, the skin is black.
0: Polar bears.
3: Yeah.
2: But we have to take your first answer, and that was white, unfortunately, there, Caroline. Robert Irwin has announced the next show he'll be hosting because I'm a Celebrity, Get Me Out of Here has left Channel 10 going over to Channel 7. Australian Ninja Warrior is returning after 5 years.
0: Coming back.
2: And he'll be hosting with Bo Ryan and Georgie Tunney as well. Who played this morning in the World Cup final? We just heard that Spain has won against Argentina.
0: Yeah.
2: So if you're a Messi fan, well, he's...
0: Yeah. He didn't get the win. Have you seen the...
2: Messied up.
0: Have you seen the footage of Ed Sheeran? I'm sure this is an AI some time ago. Ed Sheeran having a deep conversation with Lionel Messi. Have you seen that?
3: No, I haven't.
0: So Ed Sheeran's there standing next to Lionel Messi and Ed's having a big chat and blah, blah, blah. Ed didn't realise Lionel cannot speak a word of English.
3: Oh, my God.
2: Isn't that awkward?
0: Just gold.
2: Oh,
0: absolute gold.
2: Caroline, I'm sorry, babe, but unfortunately we can't give you $1,000 for the daycare. And if I had have kept some of the top toys I donated to the op shop last week, I would have given them to you for the daycare. Yeah.
0: Hey,
3: that's okay.
0: Thank you, Caroline. Have a good one. We'll play again for $1,000 tomorrow after 8. Thanks to Carol Training here at Star.
1: For McKay and the Whit Sunday's best music, you've come to the right place. The Naughties tunes you love.

0: there's more variety than anywhere else. 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

0: News feeds this morning. I just want to flag that during the song there, Noiseworks, I showed Scotty a video of Justin Bieber at Fanatic Fest, which is over in the States. It was ahead of the World Cup and he was trying out all the different sports.
1: Yeah.
0: Kicked a solid goal. Everyone's like, Justin's actually a sports person. Like, he said...
1: Kicked one.
0: It was straight down the middle. It was perfect. And his form was incredible.
1: But he kicked one.
0: And what did you say you could do?
1: Well, I said I could do that.
0: 51-year-old.
1: He kicked a soccer ball in goals. I could do that too.
0: Tom Brady didn't even do that. And he's a real athlete. I'm taking you to Souths today.
1: Let's go. I'm saying
0: Put your money where your mouth is.
1: What, one out of one's not hard. Give him 10. If he nails 10 out of 10, okay, Justin, you're actually not bad.
0: Well, I'm going to give you 10 chances to prove that you can talk smack.
1: I'm not saying I can get 10, but you're judging Justin on one.
0: I'm judging
1: him. Saying he's a great sports person.
0: Based on his videos of all the different types of sports he did and how he nailed everything.
1: Okay.
0: We're putting you to the test. You want to talk smack about JB? On to some other news. It's Matty Healy, frontman of the 1975, has officially got married to his girlfriend, Gabriette. They actually got married, Scotty, at the former home of Madonna. It was a beautiful outdoor ceremony in Los Angeles, like a very garden kind of colonial, Spanish colonial estate party. Gorgeous.
1: This is the dude Taylor Swift was out with just before Travis, I think.
0: Yes. And that was a bit dramatic, and she'd gone out with him once before, and the next thing you know, she's engaged and he's engaged and she got married and now he's already married. And looks like a salty ex to me. On to some other news here, Scotty. This is pretty cool. Selena Gomez. Press the button.
1: Selena Gomez, this lady here.
0: Yeah. So Selena Gomez is married to music producer Benny Blanco.
1: Yes.
0: Which, they got married, earlier this year, late last year?
1: I think so, something like that, yeah.
0: Yeah, so Benny has revealed that he's actually afraid of flying. And Selena's filming her TV show Only Murders in the Building in London at the moment. So to see each other, have you ever heard the saying, if he wanted to, he would?
1: Yeah.
0: This is that moment.
1: He's getting on a boat, is he?
0: He's gotten on a boat. He is going on an ocean liner from America to UK so he can see Selena. And that is the level of effort for any partner, regardless of gender, that you should have in your lover.
1: Just get on a plane, mate.
0: He's scared.
1: Millions of people flying on planes every day.
0: But some people don't like flying, Scott. It's not as easy as that.
1: Okay. Did you see a couple of, I don't know if you saw this too, Brenda Fricker passed away. 81 years old, the pigeon lady in Home Alone 2.
0: Oh, right. I actually don't know.
1: You haven't seen Home Alone 2?
0: I mean, maybe
1: the
0: when
1: pigeon
0: I was a
1: lady,
0: kid.
1: The lady in like Central Park, New York.
0: I'll have to look it up.
1: With the pigeons all over her.
0: I haven't seen it since I was a child.
1: Oh, Terrence
0: but that's
1: Donovan.
0: Sad regardless.
1: Yeah, Terrence Donovan's passed away too, age 90. That's Jason Donovan's dad. Terrence was in A Country Practice, E Street, Sons and Daughters, Prisoner, Man from Snowy River, Home and Away, Neighbours.
0: Yeah, right.
1: And
0: God, he's a pinnacle of Australian TV
1: Definitely, yeah.
0: Amazing. All right, well, sad news about a couple of deaths there. Any more trending news you want, head over to star1019.com.au.
1: It's 8:25 here on Star. This is G Flip.

0: G-Flips, Dar McKay and the Wit Sunday, Scotty and Kaylee here. We've got your latest new sport weather details on the way in a couple of moments. We're talking long-distance driving after 8:30 today.
1: Your chance to score some Ferris wheel tickets to the Star Ferris Wheel in Airlie Beach on this one. And I just want to clarify, we're not specifically talking about food.
0: Okay.
1: But road trip non-negotiables.
0: Okay. The things that you
1: It's just part of your routine. You have to do it.
0: I love a long distance drive. Huge fan of it.
1: Yeah, absolutely. I mean, I grew up basically at a truck stop, like genuinely every Sunday there with my stepdad. So been around truckers a lot. So getting in the car and going for a long drive, it's almost like therapy.
0: Can't beat it. 8:30 new sport weather details up next.
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8: Good morning. Joseph Price with your local news. A woman has suffered injuries from a 5-metre fall onto rocks after being hit by a buggy on a popular tourist island in the Whitsundays. The woman in her 50s was on Front Street on Hamilton Island when she was hit by the buggy around 10 a.m. yesterday. She suffered knee, foot and spinal injuries and has been flown to hospital in a stable condition. A national report is calling for action to tackle the stigma surrounding mental health, warning awareness campaigns alone are not enough. 1 in 13 Mackay Isaac Whitsunday residents have a long-term mental health condition, according to the latest census data. National Mental Health Commission CEO David McGrath says improving awareness is only part of the solution.
9: Awareness has improved. That's really clear. We're very certain of that. But it hasn't changed people's behaviour necessarily towards people with mental health challenges. So awareness itself is just not enough. We've got to change behaviours, got to change people's attitudes towards their relationships with people in the middle of a mental health challenge or perhaps previously have had one.
8: If you or someone you know needs support, call Lifeline on 13 11 14. Thousands of students have gathered in Brisbane for a massive music and dance performance. The three-day Creative Generation features state schools from across Queensland, with students from Mackay and Central Queensland among those taking part.
10: I'm proud of the kids. They're putting on a great effort. It's very overwhelming for some of our smaller regional towns to come together in such a big environment. I actually love seeing the excitement and the joy on their face and the awe when they walk into a centre like this and see how many kids are all together. So it makes all the hard work worth it as a teacher.
8: Glen Ellis State School teacher Jen Porter speaking there. And the Cowboys have missed a chance to climb the NRL ladder after losing to the Dolphins. North Queensland jumped to a 10-point lead early in the game before the Dolphins piled on 24 unanswered points, with the score ending up 36-16. Coach Todd Payton says every win is important now.
11: So last week we played Manly, who are around us, Dolphins are around us, play the Broncos is always a tight physical clash. Play the Roosters, so they're important games, and you know they're in around the eight, and if you win those games, you shoot up the table. So, yeah, we missed an opportunity.
12: National news now.
13: Hello, I'm Robert Clennon. Spain has won the FIFA World Cup, downing Argentina 1-0 this morning.
14: Spain are the champions! The kings of Europe have conquered the world!
13: That's the call on SBS. More on that in a minute. Pauline Hanson is backing the mass deportation of illegal immigrants from Australia. Speaking on Seven, the One Nation leader's also defended her appearance on a podcast by convicted criminal and right-wing extremist Tommy Robinson, in which he falsely claimed he'd never tried to come to Australia.
15: I'm listening to his experiences here in Britain, what has happened to his country.
16: So how do you feel about him lying to you?
15: Well, I didn't know about that.
13: A new survey has found more than half of families with kids in private schools are feeling significant financial pressure, with most saving for at least 3 years just to cover the fees. And Britain will have a new PM today when Andy Burnham takes the keys of No. 10 Downing Street.
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13: Star Sport. Well, as we just mentioned, Spain has emerged victorious in soccer's World Cup after beating Argentina 1-0 in the final. The Spaniards dominated play but were unable to score during regular time, eventually finding the back of the net in extra time. In NRL, the Titans, the Rabbitohs and the Dolphins emerging victors to finish up round 19. And in AFL, Ken Hinckley is tipped to be unveiled as Tasmania's inaugural head coach, and wins to the Bombers, the Bulldogs and the Hawks at the weekend.
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18: Star weather.
19: So today we've got a partly cloudy one. The clouds already rolled in. Chance of a shower later this afternoon into the evening. Tomorrow, shower or two. Wednesday, slight chance. Thursday, partly cloudy. Today's tops, Ellie Beach, 22. Mackay, Proserpine, Pioneer Valley, around 24.
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20: A fresh new way to wake up around Mackay and the Whip Sundays. Yeah. Scotty and Kaylee on Star.
21: Good morning. I'm thinking a few people would be waking up today thinking, oh God, glad I don't feel as sore as yesterday after food and wine.
19: Yeah.
21: On Saturday. It looked like a perfect day. I was so jealous. All of my friends were messaging me. I was driving back from Brisbane at the time and I was like, I want to be there with you.
19: A beautiful day. Well, we went to Mount Jukes for lunch and just sitting in there, you know, the mountains in the background and... Just a specky day on Saturday. It was A grade for winter. And yesterday too, played cricket yesterday. Beautiful.
21: It was stunning. I went for a walk at the harbour to start my day like I like to do on the weekend. And it wasn't too windy either.
19: Yep.
21: You tend to feel that when you get out to the end of the break wall. But no, it was lovely.
19: Yeah, fantastic weather. Hey, 19 degrees right now at Slade Point. Long distance drives, what we want to talk about next.
21: Like I said, coming back from Brisbane on Saturday. One thing I've realised about myself that I have to do on a road trip, non-negotiable. Bit strange.
19: I think we've all got a few things. We'll talk about that in just a moment. John Mayer, No Such Thing, on Star, 8:39.

0: Star Mackay and the Whit Sunday, Scotty and Kaylee. Thanks to Harvey Norman Betting and Mackay. They've got some ripper deals going on right now. 8:43, talking about your long distance drive. What's your non-negotiable? What do you have to have?
1: Something I've realised about myself is it is only on a long drive, and I budget this way for my trips, that I will use the expensive fuel.
0: Oh, okay.
1: And when I say expensive fuel, I'm not just talking about regular unleaded, because I'm often an E10 user.
0: Yeah.
1: I'm talking like expensive fuel, the one where they say it enhances performance.
0: Okay.
1: Now, I imagine that you probably should, like, use that more so in your day-to-day. I never use that, right?
0: Right.
1: And that would use more fuel through the engine and all of these things.
0: Yep.
1: But for a long trip, in my head, you use the good fuel because it's running right through. Like, you're filling up multiple times on a long trip. So in my head, I'm like, it's better to use that type of fuel if you're going to be using that tank all straight away.
0: Interesting.
1: It's a road trip non-negotiable.
0: Okay. Because I would have thought that the wear and tear on a car around town, stop, start, maybe the more premium fuel would have been better then. I don't know. I'm not sure.
1: I'm not disagreeing with you. Logically, probably. That's just a road trip non-negotiable.
0: Okay. For me, bag of lollies.
1: You have to have a bag of lollies
0: with you. If I'm going for a long drive, like a long drive, you need the, you know, the sugar hit kind of thing. And I've swayed away from the snakes more towards a lolly that, you know, might take 5 minutes to get through, not something that you go chew and...
1: Well, it used to be a minty for me.
0: The minties.
1: And then I was up to about 90 kilos and I've had to cut the lollies out of my routine on a long trip.
0: Yeah. I find I've got to have clean glasses too.
1: Being
0: a glasses wearer before I start, clean the glasses. I want good vision. If I'm doing a proper drive, I'll clean the inside of the windscreen as well.
1: The inside of the windscreen.
0: Yep.
1: I don't know the last time I did that. That's probably actually a good idea.
0: It's very grimy. Mm. Very, very grimy. Makes a big difference, particularly night.
1: Right.
0: Huge difference. Yep.
1: Noted, because I have had some night blindness.
0: Ah.
1: 1-300-891-929 will swing you some a gondola pass for the Airlie Beach Star Ferris wheel.
0: Yep.
1: What's your road trip non-negotiable? It could be a certain type of food, like you said with the lollies.
0: Could be
1: something else you have to do.
0: You're about to set off. Yeah, what do you have to do? Is it to do with the stops along the way, something like that? Is there somewhere that you have to stop on your trip?
1: What is it, just you're part of your routine? These things need to happen when you're doing a long road trip. 1-300-891-929. We'd love to hear from you.
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1: There's so many more people. Registering is quick and easy and can make a huge difference. And realistically, what are you going to do with your body after your soul's gone?
0: Yeah, exactly right. So Thursday, July 30, that's Thursday week, the Star Team is going to be at the Blue Water Quay, the Riverside Markets between 2 and 5, promoting Donate Life, the message, getting it through our community.
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0: Miley and Flowers, Star Mackay and the Whitsundays, Scotty and Kaylee, 8:51. Non-negotiables when you're driving, when you're going on a long-distance trip. I find I get all the crap out of my car. You know, sometimes your car just ends up with extra stuff. I'll take out a lot of rubbish and extras because I want to make sure I bring down the weight, you know?
1: Don't they say
0: fuel
1: that...
0: Fuel economy.
1: Yeah, well, isn't that a true thing? The less your car weighs, the less fuel you use. That doesn't make 100% sense to me, but...
0: Yeah.
1: Why?
0: Well, because your car's not having to power such a heavy weight.
1: Do you? I've lost 25 kilos. Do you think I'll use less fuel?
0: Yeah,
1: this time?
0: 100%. You'll be using less fuel. Your car will be more economical. Yep. Yep.
1: Well, that's another benefit.
0: 1-300-891-929. Talia, what's your non-negotiable road trip?
2: Well, we normally when we go up to Cairns and stuff because we don't do it frequently, but we do it a couple times a year. We end up taking a car fridge and it's mostly just like chocolates and little drinks and stuff, little snacks.
1: Yep. Do you ever feel sick having too much chocolate when you're not moving around? Because I find that I tend to stay away from the chockies on a road trip because I feel like they just sit on you.
2: Not really, especially if I'm the one driving, but I don't really get sick with, stuff like that when I'm in my partner's car. If I'm in somebody else's car for some reason, I do, but... Yeah. Not in our 2 cars.
0: Talia, can I ask, this is a non-negotiable when you're driving north. Do you have to hold your breath when you're crossing the bridge at Eyre and Home Hill?
2: No, I like that bridge. I find it very nice. I find it very pretty.
0: Right, because that's a done thing. A lot of people
1: hold the breath. Yeah, I actually had that. There was a bridge in South Australia we used to do that.
0: Really?
1: Hold the breath over it.
0: My wife does it. I find it very weird. I slow down.
1: I feel like it's a super local, so you slow down, you jerk.
0: Let's see how good you are.
1: Talia, thanks so much for the call.
2: No worries.
0: You can always give us a buzz.
1: You're so mean.
0: But now Harry does it too.
1: Yeah, so what, you're going to just come to a stop?
0: No, well, last time we were behind a truck and trucks have to go 10K slower. Like they have to go like 80 or 90 on the bridge, don't they, instead of 100. So it's like, okay, this is going to be a slow trip. Sit there going red in the face. Get near the end of the bridge.
1: Your wife was a dancer. I'm sure she has a great breath control.
0: Not a supreme athlete like me, though. Oh, Green Day.
1: Listen to it.
0: When I come around, Star Mackay and the Whitsundays, 8:54.

0: Green Day when I come around. Star Mackay in the Wind Sundays. Scotty and Kaylee. 9 o'clock update. Hey, just quickly, World Cup. Spain has taken out the World Cup. Do you remember a lot of the talk in the lead up would be that Donald Trump was going to present the winner's trophy?
1: Please tell me he didn't.
0: Okay, so what happened was Donald Trump did present the winner's trophy with Gianni Infantino, who's the head of FIFA.
1: Yeah, the one here that he's best mates with can get on the phone and change decisions after the fact.
0: Correct. Trumpy tried to stick around with the Spanish guys, and they, you know, quite often you hold the trophy. It's only when you go, hey, you lift it above your head, the big cheer starts and the cannons go off. They just stood there. So the captain just stood there with the trophy while Donald was shaking hand or toe. And then Gianni was actually trying to grab Donald to move him off.
1: So he wasn't
0: sideways.
1: In the photo,
0: So he wasn't in because he understands the it's a big moment for Spain, for FIFA, for World Cup, for the team, the country to have their moment. And you can kind of see him kind of, you know, let's go over this way.
1: Yeah.
0: And Spain just held up and waited and waited. And eventually
1: don't wait for Trump to be like, oh, and
0: far
1: I
0: enough
1: did
0: out
1: this.
0: Of the picture, hey, went the big cheers.
1: Yeah, right, okay.
0: Interesting. 9 o'clock, new sport weather's on the way for you next. Lizzo coming up, Farnsie as well, and Walk the Moon at Star.
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8: Good morning. Joseph Price with your local news. A person's been rushed to hospital after a crash at Glenella. Around 8 a.m. yesterday, two cars collided on Sugarshed Road, leaving a person trapped in the wreckage. The patient was freed and taken to Mackay Hospital in a potentially life-threatening condition. Mackay Ring Road between the Bruce Highway and Sugarshed Road was closed but has since reopened. A new campaign will aim to reduce the number of shopping trolleys being dumped around the region. Shopping trolleys have been an increasing problem in the community, obstructing access ways, posing safety risks to pedestrians and motorists, and turning up in parks or waterways. The campaign will encourage locals to report trolleys to council, Woolworths or Coles. It follows changes to local laws, which would see abandoned trolleys impounded by council and retailers forced to pay $183 to get them back. Creative Generation 2026 has been held in Brisbane, the biggest state school music and dance extravaganza. Around 2,000 students from across Queensland gathered for the three-day event, which wrapped up on Saturday, including kids from Townsville, Mackay and Central Queensland. Minister for Education and the Arts, John Paul Langbrook, says the arts are an important part of our education system.
9: We're so proud of our students who achieve so much in the arts. We know how much it leads to better performance in other subjects as well. Plus, of course, we'll have a creative Olympiad for the Olympics in 2032 and the Paralympics, and we're looking forward to seeing our students on stage all the way to 2032.
8: The Cowboys have been smashed by the Dolphins to wrap up round 20 of the NRL. North Queensland jumped to a 10-point lead early in the game before the Dolphins piled on 24 unanswered points, with the final score ending up 36-16. Cowboys captain Tom Dearden made his long-awaited return from injury. He said it was good to be back, but the loss was tough.
10: Tonight was just getting back on the field and been out for a bit of time, so it was just felt good to be back and back out there. And performance wise, I think there's still a bit of rust there and things to work on, and I'll build on that performance for next week. But disappointing with the way the game went for us tonight.
0: National news now.
11: Hello, I'm Rob McLennan. Spain has taken its second World Cup after beating Argentina 1-0 this morning. Earlier, Tom Cruise made a surprise cameo appearance.
12: Football is a language spoken without words. A force that unites people.
11: That's on SBS. I'll have more about that in sport in just a moment. New advice suggests up to 45% of dementia cases could be prevented or at least delayed by tackling smoking, inactivity, obesity and high blood pressure. The WHO also suggests reducing exposure to air pollution from traffic and wood heaters. Aussie families are making big sacrifices to keep the kids in private school. New research finding more than half have saved for 3 years to cover the cost. 10% are leaning on granny and grandpa. And only one in four new medicines launched around the globe in the last decade have been subsidised in Oz. Experts say the process is just too complicated.
0: Great tasting Blue River water in 15 litre jugs for your home from local stockists near you. 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
11: Sport. Well, as we mentioned a few moments ago, Spain has beaten Argentina 1-0 in extra time to take out its second World Cup final, Argentina becoming the first nation in history to fail to register a shot on goal in regulation time in an international final. A shock loss for the Giants in AFL. They've gone down to the Bombers by 3 points. GWS also losing captain Toby Green to a quad injury. And North Queensland has squandered a 10-point lead going down to the Dolphins 36-16 in NRL.
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4: Star weather.
14: So a medium chance of showers today. We've already got some out behind the islands at the moment. So sitting off the coast, might see them on the coast later today. Airlie 22, Mackay, Proserpine, Piney Valley 24. Shower or two tomorrow. Wednesday, slight chance. Thursday is going to be a partly cloudy day. And we're about to hit go on a Star 20-song music marathon.
15: That we are, Scotty, that we are. Let's get into some Red Hot Chili Peppers. But right now, Kato and John. I said it.

Rattling your ground, karma's on your scent like a bounty hunter. 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Sweet like justice, karma is a queen. 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Karma is the guy on the screen.

0: Star 101.9, Scotty and Kaylee here. He performed as part of the World Cup final today at halftime, introduced by Ted Lasso.
1: And I cried. Genuinely, like, I wouldn't say I sobbed, but I teared up. His voice is so beautiful.
0: Mm. It was a funny moment, actually. Ted Lasso introducing
1: a little bit of comedy.
0: A lot of people are panning the thing just because it was very, very American, the halftime of the World Cup this year. It didn't feel FIFA World Cup. It felt Super Bowl-y.
1: He did an acoustic version of Hallelujah.
0: Yeah.
1: Beautiful. I cried. Yeah. Not the place for it.
0: Madonna was there as well and a bunch of others. Anyway, partly cloudy today. Chance of a shower. What do we got money-wise tomorrow?
1: $1,250 for Matchy Match, Scotty.
0: It's going to be huge. That's coming up after 7 tomorrow morning. Right now, Mabel, our Star 20 Song Marathon, Star 101.9.